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Hey, it's Chris Cruz, and it sure seems like everyone likes Taylor Swift's new song. I Knew It, I Knew You from Toy Story 5. You are not going to believe her writing process for this song. I got the details next.

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0: Everybody seems to know that Taylor Swift is a pretty prolific songwriter. What you may not know is how she wrote her new song, I Knew It, I Knew You, on the Toy Story 5 soundtrack, kind of Taylor going back to her country roots. Well, according to Taylor Swift, she got the, quote, songwriting zoomies, end quote, and finished writing the song in less than 8 hours. Front to back, completely wrote it in less than 8 hours. And now it's like one of the biggest songs in the world. And that, my friends, is the power of Taylor Swift.
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10: Tonight's going to be quiet, just like all day today, with lows back in the low 50s with lighter winds, cool and calm with mostly clear skies. Tomorrow, mostly sunny, slightly warmer with thunder showers starting late tomorrow evening ahead of our next weather maker through Wednesday and early Thursday. From the WBAY First Alert Weather Center, I'm meteorologist Nolan Kane. 95.

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95.9 KISS FM. The late Paul Walker says it was a very bizarre way he got cast in the movie The Fast and the Furious. Well, it came out today in 2001 for the big clip. Next, we'll hear from the late, great Paul Walker. Just really weird way he got into

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6: 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The challenges involve everything from ordering fresh frozen custard to placing two orders in the same week. 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
1: It was pure cinema. Today in 2001, The Fast and the Furious debuted in theaters. For the big clip, we hear from the late, great Paul Walker. Just a really random way that he got cast in this movie. Listen to this.
2: It's really bizarre the way it came about. I was working on The Skulls with basically the same team. Neil Moritz, the producer, approached me and he asked me, he said, "Hey, Paul, what would you like to do next?" And I told him, I said, "Well, you know, I've always liked the idea of playing a cop." It wasn't maybe, but maybe three months after that, he came to me with this idea. He's all, "Look, the backdrop is modern day drag racing. You get to play an undercover cop. You get to drive around in fast cars and you get to make out with a hot chick." And so I was like, "All right, cool. I'll do it."
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This is interesting. One of your favorite actors of all time is putting out an album in about 2 months. It's Chris Cruz. I got more details next. I did not see this story coming.

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0: Well, put this on your release radar. August 7th, new album coming out from Morgan Freeman. Yes, the actor Morgan Freeman, the Oscar winner, the Golden Globe winner, the Broadway actor, the documentary narrator Morgan Freeman is putting out a blues album. August 7th. It's called Morgan Freeman Symphonic Blues Experience. And yeah, he's collaborating with Taj Mahal, Keb Moe, some other legendary blues artists. Lest we forget, Morgan Wallen is 89 years old and he's putting out his first album. So, like, literally, it's never too late.
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11: Kiss FM. Tonight's going to be quiet, just like all day today, with lows back in the low 50s with lighter winds, cool and calm with mostly clear skies. Tomorrow, mostly sunny, slightly warmer with thundershowers starting late tomorrow evening ahead of our next weather maker through Wednesday and early Thursday. From the WBAY First Alert Weather Center, I'm meteorologist Nolan Kane. 95.

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1: 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You're like, wow, we're living in the future, man. But are you getting sick of them? A lot of folks are. And the good news with Chris Cruz, it sounds like their voices are being heard.
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9: 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The challenges involve everything from ordering fresh frozen custard to placing two orders in the same week. 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

0: Chris Cruz. Now, something to bring the positivity. 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
1: It was neat seeing them roll down the sidewalk the first time. Like, wow, cool, a delivery robot. It's like Back to the Future, man. But now they're kind of obnoxious, aren't they? A lot of folks across the country in the U.S. and Canada are complaining, saying that one strip of sidewalk is reserved for robots and one for humans, and there have been injuries, there have been collisions. San Francisco has moved them out of the city to less busy parts. Toronto, the same, has prohibited the robots from using sidewalks at all. In Chicago, they've been banned from two small parts of the city. So this is going on and on. If you are annoyed with delivery robots, make your voice heard, because apparently they're getting scaled back a lot.
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1: Hey, it's Chris Cruz. Do you remember recently when fans were upset about Benny Blanco's dirty feet? And they're like, Selena, no! Selena Gomez, no! Well, he's made fans angry again on her behalf. I'll tell you next.

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2: 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Last time was because her husband, Benny Blanco, showed up on a podcast with dirty feet. Now it's because he's shaved his head. Well, half of it. You know, Benny Blanco has this giant curly hair, right? He literally shaved his head down the middle, so half of his head is completely bald, and the other half is full of this giant, dark, curly hair, and fans are once again saying, Selena, baby, no, why is he doing this to you?
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8: Tonight's going to be quiet, just like all day today, with lows back in the low 50s with lighter winds, cool and calm with mostly clear skies. Tomorrow, mostly sunny, slightly warmer with thundershowers starting late tomorrow evening ahead of our next weather maker through Wednesday and early Thursday. From the WBAY First Alert Weather Center, I'm meteorologist Nolan King. 95.

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1: 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Christopher Mintz Plaz, who plays McLovin in Superbad, celebrates a birthday this week. For the big clip next, he almost didn't get cast in the role because Jonah Hill hated him so much. It's a true story. Hang on.
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0: 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The 8th annual Ride with the Lights is fast approaching Saturday, June 27th. 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
1: Happy birthday to Christopher Mintz-Plasse this week, who plays McLovin in Superbad for the big clip. He almost didn't get cast in the movie because, this is true, Jonah Hill hated him so much.
2: Jonah Hill hated me so much after my audition. 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I get it. I was 17. I was not a professional actor. And Jonah's like, that guy. To like Judd Apatow and Greg Mottola and Seth Rogen. He's like, that guy, don't cast that guy. And they all said, we gotta cast that guy.
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1: The Michael movie can't be stopped. It's Chris Cruz, and it already surpassed Bohemian Rhapsody as the highest earning musical biopic ever. Now it may be just the highest earning biopic of all time. Hang on.

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0: The Michael Choo Choo train cannot be stopped. The Michael biopic just recently surpassed Bohemian Rhapsody, the Queen movie, as the highest earning musical biopic of all time. Well, if it makes a couple more million dollars, it'll surpass Oppenheimer as the highest grossing biopic, period, in the history of the human race. Michael has currently made $932 million worldwide. Oppenheimer made $975 million. So if you do the math, the Michael movie at this trajectory is going to be the highest grossing biopic ever. That's why he's the king of pop.
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11: Tonight's going to be quiet, just like all day today, with lows back in the low 50s with lighter winds, cool and calm with mostly clear skies. Tomorrow, mostly sunny, slightly warmer with thundershowers starting late tomorrow evening ahead of our next weather maker through Wednesday and early Thursday. From the WBAY First Alert Weather Center, I'm meteorologist Nolan King. 95.

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0: yet. You're on with Chris Cruz. Now, something to bring the positivity. It's good news with Chris Cruz.
1: Well, it's bad that they got in trouble because they broke the law, but it's good that they were able to take their relationship to new heights. A couple in England were at the Download Festival, which is a big open-air outdoor music festival. Guns N' Roses were headlining, and they decided to ride the giant Ferris wheel. And they thought, ooh, you know what we should do? Because the windows are tinted, we should, you know, do the thing. They did. Everyone saw. They got in trouble. They got arrested. You can't do that. So, you know, the good news is maybe they're a little bit closer. Bad news is probably got to pay a lot of fines for that.
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0: 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Next, Jenny from the Block, from J-Lo, Justin Timberlake on the way, Tayo Cruz. And after that, well, get your throwback on the radio. 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

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He's starring as Balrog the Boxer in the upcoming Street Fighter movie that drops October 16th of this year. 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
3: 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Sorry, Frank. My sales rep Dan and I always try to tap into that idea as well and come up with so many creative ways to stay a part of that community and to even give back when the opportunity arises. 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
5: 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So we're like, okay, we got to commemorate it somehow. We got to celebrate with a summer song and a summer anthem. Then I realized I'm a basic girl, so I'm like, well, let's just play Calvin Harris, Summer, inside the Throwback 2K Vault.

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1: Do you remember in the early 2000s when Britney Spears and Colin Farrell had a fling? God, that was so weird. It's Britney. Oops, I did it again on Throwback 2K, playing the first hits of the new millennium.

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1: 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But wait a minute, isn't this...
0: Yeah, yes it is.
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0: Well, baby, I went down and got it for you.

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1: Taylor Swift, I knew it, I knew you. It's 95.9 Kiss FM off that Toy Story 5 soundtrack, which was awesome.
2: Awesome.
1: It was really good.
2: Yep, it was an awesome flick. They did a great job again. Again, I want Toy Story 6.
1: And it's going to happen.
2: Yep.
1: They're going to keep making them.
2: Why stop?
1: Mm-hmm.
2: It was so good.
1: They figured out a formula. I mean, the fact that they've been going out for 30 years now is insane to me.
2: Yep.
1: What other movie franchise can you think of that has done that? Because I can't think of any.
3: Star Wars.
1: Yeah, I guess Star Wars is a good one.
2: Well, Katie, that battle never ends. So that's understandable.
3: I'm trying to think other ones.
1: I don't think there's others.
2: Indiana Jones, I guess.
1: They try also bring back, I guess, the Rocky movies with Creed.
2: But like,
1: but there's something different about
2: still
1: that.
2: Good. Yeah. Indiana Jones faded.
3: Yeah.
1: Yeah.
2: It helps that it's a cartoon, so you can afford to not have aging actors. But
1: as we were saying while the song was playing, I like the song even more that it's tied into the movie, just because you see the movie, you see the plot, you see everything, and it all just fits perfectly. You know, that's a good song for the movie.
2: Yep. It was so good. When it first came out, we talked about it when it first came out and the previews came out. And it was like, well, how are they going to do this? Because the previews leaned really heavy into the problem of tech.
1: Mm-hmm.
2: And it was very hypocritical of Disney Pixar to have a problem with tech as you're watching a complete technological creation.
1: Right.
2: And everything that Disney is and all the interaction and all of the tech that they endorse. So I was like, how are they going to do this? Because I'm having a hard time wrapping my brain around how you're going to blast the very thing that is making you rich right now. It was so well done.
1: Yeah.
2: So well done. I don't want to spoil it and how it works, but the harmony you achieve at the end of it was like, shoot, they did it again. When is 6 coming out? Yeah, I'm ready for good.
1: It. We all walked out saying the same thing. Can't wait till 6 comes out.
2: Yep. The perspective, like again, like you said, the feels. Multiple fast blinking moments where you're like, don't cry, don't cry, don't cry. This is good. Don't cry.
3: What did Cal and Jacob think of it?
2: Loved it. Both of them loved it.
1: That's awesome.
2: Yep.
1: There were so many correlations in that movie with Mateo and his friend who passed away that just drove us. It was insane. Like at the end of the movie, like I had even more feelings, and to the point where even Mateo was like talking. He's like, he formed a bond with his friend who's no longer here watching that movie again. Like, it's like it brought it all back. It was just pretty awesome to see.
2: It was really good. It is I'm not a big like in theater guy.
3: Yeah.
2: You know, I'll watch it on TV. I will see that again in the theater. Like I would pay to see it again.
3: Yeah.
2: Really good. And I'll buy that DVD when it comes out, because yes, I will never get rid of my DVDs. They're coming back.
1: Don't tell me that because about seven years ago.
2: Old school tech is coming back.
3: That's not old school tech yet.
2: Mm-hmm.
1: Before Exclusive Company went away in Oshkosh, I got rid of a bunch of my DVDs.
2: Mm-hmm.
1: The rest were donated, thinking to myself, I'm not going to need them.
2: Nah.
1: And right off, like a week later, drove me up the wall because then one of those movies stopped streaming. I couldn't find it anywhere. I'm like, what the heck? Not that I was going to plan on watching. I just knew it was gone. I'm like, now I don't have the ability to watch it right away when I want to.
2: It's going to happen. Had a conversation with a guy at a buy, sell, trade place. Who still, like everything, CDs, DVDs, the whole thing. And he said, you watch what happens. Streaming services are not going to continue streaming everything all the time. They're not going to hang on to that library. They're going to turn it over because they don't want to store this stuff. He goes, it's going to happen. He goes, older films will no longer be streamed anymore. You won't have access to them unless you have the hard copy. You know what? That's a good strategy.
1: So here's the business idea.
3: Yes, business idea. Strategy.
1: You ready?
2: DVDs.

0: just 20 years ago and don't really watch anymore.
1: Like, what happens if Netflix goes under? Do you know what I'm okay?
0: If my Umi Zoomies that I bought for Brody, the downloadable ones, went away, we're good.
1: Yeah, well, what about Teen Wolf? What if you could never watch Teen Wolf again?
0: I'm good.
1: Come to my house. Come to my house, baby. You can watch one and T-O-O.
2: Nick, Joe wants to hear you hear him out for a second, okay?
1: Yeah.
2: Make a company that mails old DVDs right to the consumer's mailbox.
1: Great idea. You can keep them as long as you want.
0: Yeah.
1: With a self-addressed stamped envelope to return whenever you want.
0: Yeah.
1: For one low price every month.
2: I feel like that could be successful.
1: I'm thinking, like, when are we going to start having the little video store boxes? So you have your little bookhouse or your little libraries that are all over, like, at the parks or at the end of the street. When are you going to have one of those for DVDs? We should start that.
0: So I saw on Facebook our neighbors.
2: Right. That's not a bad idea.
1: Yep. You just kind of enter the code, open it up. There's Curious George for your kid or Teen Wolf 2. That one will stay there a long time probably. But if you find the right box, you could have it. Watch Jason Bateman box.
0: So I saw on Facebook our neighbors. I hope I understood this post correctly. They had a dog that passed away. We all love this dog. Like, Larry was awesome. And her kids, in his memory, for their... FFA, Future Farm, like that's the Future Farmers America. Yeah. For their project this year, they're doing a little schoolhouse in his honor, but it's going to be for dog treats.
2: Oh, that's awesome.
0: And I'm like, that's genius.
2: That's a good idea.
0: Isn't that so cool? Like,
2: we used to have this couple that would walk, they weren't even friends. It was just, they weren't even married. They were just, they would met each other on a walk. So they would walk together. They were adorable, these two. So they would see us walk our dog, and they would stop and give it a treat every time. So to the point where my dog would see them like from a block away, and her tail starts wagging like crazy. So I can just imagine all the dogs seeing that one spot. They know what's coming.
0: I think that is such a good idea. Because I always see the little libraries, and I'm like, do we really like...
2: Matil loves them.
0: Does he? Does he genuinely use them, or does he just love to look at them?
2: He would get a book and read them, and then he would put them back in there. Yeah. Mm-hmm.
0: Because I'm always like, it's a great concept, but I don't feel like people are really sacrificing the good books.
2: No, there's some truth to that. Yeah. There's some books in that you see, and they're like, oh, that's of all books, guys. Yeah. Come on now.
0: Like, right. we're just doing a space filler right now. Like, we just want it. We want everyone to show how much our little library is.
2: Somebody was lazy to go to Goodwill to make it like drop off or something. They just threw everything there.
1: Yes. It's like the day after a rummage sale. You're like, well, I'll just put them in that little bookstore.
2: I don't want to drive all the way over there. Put them there. That's exactly what happens.
1: Someone would love to read this.
2: But that is kind of a good idea, though.
1: I know.
2: For dog treats. And I do like, I'm not gonna lie, I do like the movie idea too. Yep. Why not?
1: DVDs.
2: At this point, DVDs are, I mean, Nick, I'm sorry to bust your bubble, but kind of worthless. So you might as well just put DVDs in there.
1: Right. But they won't be. This is the thing about it. Because DVD is the last iteration before streaming.
0: Joe wants you to call it Netflix 2.
1: T-O-O.
0: Yes.
1: Yep. Just like Teen Wolf 2.
2: Dude, Blockbuster was supposed to have that.
1: I know.
2: They offer that idea to Blockbuster. That's not going to work.
1: Yep.
2: Sucks
1: terrible,
2: to be them.
1: Terrible leadership. Not like this leadership. We're visionaries. It's the last iteration of high quality, low storage. They nailed it. It's the last one before streaming. So it's not like a bulky VHS that can also have deteriorating quality. All that stuff. The DVD nailed it. It's digital encryption on a low storage device.
2: Look at the face she's giving you.
1: It's not bulky cassette tapes. It's not bulky VHS. No, it's a tiny little thin disc.
0: But the cover and all that, like, there's not that big of a difference between a VHS and a DVD.
2: Okay, then how about Blu-ray? Blu-rays are a little bit smaller, even less bulky, and it's not bulky.
1: Highest digital quality on low storage device. It's brilliant.
0: It's done.
1: What do you mean it's done?
0: You think you're inventing this?
1: Oh, it's coming back. It's coming back. No, I'm not inventing anything. I'm saying hang on to them. It's coming back.
0: Bill will happily give you a million DVDs.
1: Okay.
2: Bill, what you got, man? I gave up a lot of movies.
1: Bill, don't do that. Take it to one of those buy-sell trade places. You get like a buck a DVD. So you got 20 of them, there's $20.
2: Dude,
1: you don't
2: want to
1: them?
2: The point where Exclusive turned me away with a bunch of them. They're like, we're not taking those. I'm like, but they're good movies. Like, there's no one's going to buy those. Well, that's sad.
0: Except Nick over here. You know, Nick, how would I just avoid going into the second or the middleman and we'll just give them right to you. How about you give me $50?
1: Oh, no, I'm not paying for it.
0: Okay, see.
2: The library has a too. So maybe they're onto something.
1: No,
0: guys,
1: I'm not
0: I have an
1: them.
0: Idea. Books. How about we just find a place that you can go?
1: Mm-hmm.

0: and get free books.
1: Huh. Yeah, you could do that. But libraries don't exist with no cash flow. It's a business. People are employed by that. People will be employed at my DVD shop with Eddie.
0: Kim. Oh, not well, you're in this.
1: I'm trying to grab somebody in the room. So far, it's just me.
0: Nate's like, why didn't
1: Eddie
0: you...
1: Eddie seemed like the easier target.
0: Why didn't you buy Camley video when he had a chance?
1: Eddie seemed way less combative.
2: I do dig the idea of the DVDs coming back. I just don't see it. I would love for that to happen. Uh-huh. I love my DVD collection. I had a bunch of them. I had a wall, walls of DVDs. Yep.
1: What is one of the most listened to and highest performing art form of music right now? Vinyl. Bulky, huge, annoying, can't take it with you, vinyl. Fastest growing medium for music right now. Vinyl, Katie.
0: Okay, so it's going against everything you're saying.
1: No, I'm saying it all
0: nobody
1: it comes
0: cares
1: back.
0: If they have, if it's bulky or not.
1: Comes right. That's what I'm saying. Keep the DVDs.
0: But
1: it's
0: not
1: gonna
0: all
1: come
0: of
1: back.
0: It all comes back. Because you know what hasn't come back? 8-tracks has not come back.
1: Too bulky.
0: You're contradicting yourself. No, you're contradicting yourself you said vinyls. Look at how bulky they are. Why are 8-tracks coming back? Too bulky.
1: You have a storage and a quality problem with 8-tracks. No one longs to hear 8-track quality again. But DVD, highest quality you can get before streaming.
2: Fastest growing, 200% growth from 1% to 3%.
1: It's huge, Nate. Nate, this is going to be huge. You guys, I'm telling you.
2: I appreciate the passion you have for the DVD, and as much as I want it to be right, I just don't see it.
1: Here's the problem. We're not going to really realize this till we're dead.
0: Oh, so that's your profit.
1: Yeah.
0: When he's after
1: no,
0: he's
1: that's
0: dead.
1: The way I'm hedging myself on my opinion. Because I'll be like, well, you can't say I'm wrong because I said when I'm dead. So, guys, come on. Let's do this together.
2: We're looking for investors in this.
1: You guys,
2: here we go.
1: You guys are making good points. I understand that, but listen, this is going to happen.
2: All right. We'll see what happens. It's June 22nd, 2026.
1: When the tech collapses, everybody's going to want to watch Back to the Future at
2: my
1: house.
2: When you say it like that, you're not wrong. Let's say if something, an apocalypse of sorts happens.
1: Right.
2: And all of a sudden,
0: there's
2: no streaming services out there. What are you going to do for entertainment?
1: Uh-huh. What do they tell you to do with your money all the time,
0: basic
1: Katie?
0: Cable.
2: No,
1: not
2: it's gonna gone.
1: Have it. It's gone.
2: The infrastructure technology is gone. So maybe you have somebody in all these houses that are abandoned. You find a DVD player. You find DVDs.
0: You know what, you guys?
2: People are going to gather to be entertained.
0: Before this.
1: Barely.
0: We all existed. I woke up
3: like that. The Early Bird Special.
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1: KISS FM. I don't know if it's just, is it a Wisconsin thing? Like in Vermont, nobody cared about snow. And I'm like, guys, that's a lot of snow. But they're so used to it. Like, it is what it is.
2: Yeah.
1: And
2: do they get more?
1: A little bit more.
2: Really?
1: Yeah.
2: Oh, that's awful.
1: And they don't clean the roads.
2: Ew.
1: When it snows, because they would figure it's going to keep happening. So instead of like salting it, they just throw sand to give you traction. So then it gets messy.
3: Yeah.
1: It may have changed. I mean, it's been a long time. I mean, 20 years.
2: It seems
1: years
2: like a really
1: there.
2: Poor planning.
1: Like 22 years.
3: Yeah, but their really maple bad. Syrup is great and their teddy bears.
1: But it's a great community. The leaves colored. Oh, the colors are pretty nice. Mm-hmm. Pretty nice.
3: Yeah.
1: But yeah.
3: Well, look at all
2: I
3: all
2: would
3: teddy
2: not
3: bears.
2: Exchange leaves for... I would not be like, what a great payoff. What a great trade-off.
1: When I was there, they still allowed chains on tires.
3: Wow.
1: Yeah.
3: Dang.
1: Yeah. So.
3: A good chain is nice, though.
1: I've never driven a car with chain on tires. Yeah.
2: Oh, gosh. Do you got to put them on?
3: Mm-hmm.
2: Gosh, can
3: usually,
2: you imagine that, guys?
3: Just put it, like, right behind
2: that.
3: You.
2: Like, imagine me having to come in here and be like, oh.
3: Yeah, no. No, that would suck. That would suck for
2: so
3: all of us.
2: Especially because Nick knows he'd be the one to start doing it.
3: That would suck for all of us.
2: So do you just keep them in your car?
3: I don't know.
2: How do you put them on?
1: I'm assuming your garage. There's got to be a way to do it.
3: I've only driven once with chains on.
2: I can't imagine that's a comfortable drive.
3: Yeah, it wasn't my car either. So
2: yeah.
3: I was just driving somebody else's.
2: What a horrible plan. Like, hey guys, can't drive. Like, I would be like, we're not going anywhere. I'm not coming in.
1: That's my whole point, though. You got to do it. Like, here... With rain is happening, we're like, nope, not doing it. It's raining outside. You gotta still do it. You can still go grocery shopping with rain.
3: You gotta live,
2: who's
3: man.
2: Grocery shopping because it rained.
1: I feel like people shut down.
3: I told her I wouldn't use
2: I
3: her
2: don't
3: name.
2: Know about
1: if
2: that.
1: I would invite you and there's rain, like it's forecasted rain later in the week, go, hey, you want to come over? We're making dinner, bring the family. But like, I don't know, there's rain. I don't want to drive in that. Guarantee you. We're going to make dinner. Bring the family over. We're going to make some dinner.
2: I physically just told you what my Friday night was. A friend invited me over while there was rain. And what did I
1: but
2: do?
1: But you're not going to drive to Oshkosh. You wouldn't drive
3: festival.
1: To Oshkosh, would you? From Kokona to Oshkosh, you would not do it when it's raining out. Guarantee you wouldn't. If I invite you just to hang out.
2: I wouldn't come because it was raining?
3: Yeah.
1: I feel like you don't like to drive, park, walk.
2: What?
3: Grocery shop. Breathe.
2: What? You think I would cancel on you because it was raining?
1: I mean, there's a good chance.
2: No. Wow. What type of human do you think I am?
1: Well, I mean, I know you don't like to go places.
3: Wait till you try that love cake I brought in today. I didn't even
2: Did
3: tell you
2: really
3: about that. Yeah,
2: cake?
3: I made
2: God.
3: It. Remember how you said I was Gross. Never going to make yes. it and I said I just need the time?
2: Well, it worked. It worked. My plan worked.
3: No, it didn't. I just needed time. I made it. It's very good. It's moist.
2: You think I would cancel because it was raining.
1: I feel like you would, yeah.
3: I mean, it's possible.
2: I guess I'm not old Miss Reliable
3: here. There's a lightning bolt in the forecast.
1: For the amount of times I heard, he's like, I don't want to go. Your complaint about parking is a thing.
2: Well, you have a
1: driveway.
3: Yeah, but it's very narrow and very short, and no one can park in it.
2: It's also a road.
1: Yeah, I just feel like because your dislike of walking and parking, I feel like you wouldn't
3: walking is not made the list.
2: What do I do in between every break? What
1: you
2: do
1: walk.
2: I do?
1: You walk.
3: Take your steps
2: I
3: out.
2: Walk.
1: Yeah, you're right. I don't know why I threw walking in there.
3: But to Eddie's point, it's in a climate-controlled environment. With no parking. It's dry. It's a little cold, but it's dry.
2: I think maybe you're projecting, Eddie. I think maybe you're the one who doesn't want to go somewhere because it's raining.
3: Eddie might be secretly hoping you cancel.
1: It's raining. Please rain.
2: I've never canceled anything because it's raining.
1: I feel like you would, though.
2: No.
3: What about that outdoor concert?
2: Again, like, do you know the amount of baseball fields I have sat on just because it's raining?
3: Like, yeah, but you didn't like it.
2: But I showed up, damn it.
3: Barely.
1: I appreciate you backing me up here, Nick, but I have
3: I'm
1: no
3: trying,
1: clue what's
3: happening. I don't know how to do it anymore.
1: The moment I said I knew it was completely wrong, and I just tried to keep going with it, and it just backfired on me.
3: No, digging deeper. That's the best way
1: I was
3: way
1: kind
3: to
1: of hoping
3: this.
1: She didn't want to go, you're right, I wouldn't want to go to your house. That didn't work out my way, though.
3: Yeah, not in the rain.
1: I just felt like it was right. Like, you don't go anywhere when it rains. You don't want to do anything. I feel like rain would inconvenience you. Maybe that's what it is. I feel like rain's an inconvenience for you, and you would say it.
2: No.
3: See, Eddie and I think Landon's in on this as well. We view it as life-giving water from the heavens, and Katie is really a convenience site. Katie's like, I hate it.
2: I have absolutely said no opinion on rain.
1: You know, the Katie's, moment she said something about rain, I'm like, aha, you.
3: Katie's like, I'm for dehydration, brown grass. That's what you've said a lot.
1: Come on, someone back me up here. Doesn't that sound like Katie, though? Like, if it really...
4: It does.
2: Again, what is my character profile to you guys? That I'm just the lazy human that sits in a chair. Katie. I don't like walking. I don't like parking.
1: You do
2: I don't
1: like to
2: rain.
1: Sit. You do like to
2: I
1: sit.
2: I do like to sit.
1: You're
2: yes.
1: a sitter versus a stander.
2: Oh, yep. God, I hate standing so much.
1: Maybe that's why.
3: Yeah, especially in the rain.
2: I'm just honest. Who likes to stand?
3: Well... I mean, I'm not against it.
2: But if there was if someone offered you a chair, would you not take it?
3: It depends. Can I see? Like, are we at? You know,
2: saying,
3: if by sitting, will I have obstructed view?
2: Somebody says you have to wait in line. You have to wait in line.
3: What am I waiting for?
2: A just roller coaster, and the line doesn't move. The line doesn't move.
3: Yeah, I'd like to sit.
2: Thank you.
3: I would.
2: I'm just honest.
3: I wouldn't even mind sitting at Bay Beach, and that line moves pretty quickly sometimes.
2: I'm just honest that I like to sit.
3: But I will stand even in the rain, and you won't.
2: This is that's all.
3: Eddie.
2: I'm just saying, if there's a chair in a room that we're in, I will always choose the chair.
1: Sure.
2: Yes.
3: Yeah.
1: Well, you know, I mean, it depends. Yeah. Sure.
2: Mm-hmm. Like the huddle the other day was outside. We were all standing, and I'm like, why did we think outside was a good idea? We're all standing.
3: It's a beautiful day. That's the only reason you went out. If it had been raining, you would have skipped it.
2: You know, it's a beautiful day. I can look at the beautiful day outside the window as I'm sitting in a chair.
1: See, that's why I feel like you wouldn't like rain. That backs up my point. That backs up my point 100%.
2: You want to sit? It backs up your point?
3: Yes. You're a window watcher.
2: No. It does not back up your point. It was about sitting. It had nothing to do with rain.
1: You stay indoor in the watching the rain, you said.
2: No, if there was no rain said at all. No, I didn't. I said out the window, watch the sun. I did. We can rewind.
3: I don't know what anybody said anymore.
2: There was no rain.
3: I am starting to feel like, though, if you were a cat, you would request to be declawed. So you could only stay indoors.
2: The only reason I said I didn't like that it was outside is because there weren't chairs.
1: If you were a cat, you'd request to be declawed. Like,
2: cut off my claws, meow meow. Somebody bagged me up here. I'm being attacked. I said, I will look out the window.
3: But you won't like it. Or something.
2: And I would have enjoyed. I would have enjoyed the outdoor meeting. Hence, there have been chairs.
1: Next outdoor meetings will be a BYOG reunion chair.
2: Yes, I did that once for one of them outside. I don't know if you
3: did
2: remember
3: that. That was over here, right? That was in the back. Yeah.
2: Yep.
1: When we attempted the garden, it was by the garden.
3: Yeah, I do recall Katie bringing a chair for that one.
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1: We started our Saturday with Vintage Rose.
2: Yeah, well, okay, what was that he was having?
1: Strawberry banana Nutella bread.
2: It looked phenomenal.
1: I was bummed for Brody because he really wanted one of their dirty sodas.
2: Yeah.
1: And I was like, not before a game.
2: Too early, yeah.
1: Yep, not happening. So we just
2: kind of mother she is.
1: Go back.
2: She doesn't let her son play outside in the rain. They can't park. You can't have the dirty soda that
1: we
2: he wants.
1: Leaving my sister's yesterday for him to go to basketball. And he goes and he grabs a drink out of their cooler. And I see it. And it's a Baja Blast. And I go,
2: they
1: no.
2: had that at the graduation party?
1: Yeah. And I go, no, absolutely not. And then my godson, he goes, Brody, that's okay. I'll take it. And I was like, I know you, Zach. I know what you're doing. You're going to sneak it back to him when we get in the car. Mm-hmm. And my sister's like, dude, like, why can't he just have a soda? And I go, because he was pounding three of them back there. Like, you didn't see him walk in and immediately see the cooler of soda and was like, oh, got to pound these bad boys before mom sees me doing this.
2: Everybody sees the second push.
1: Yes.
2: And then the flag comes out. Yep. Everybody sees that. Dad overreacts all the time. And then you didn't see the four times Dad calmly reminded everybody to quit screwing around. And then you saw the like, hey, quit the crap. And then, he's always yelling at us.
3: Give him a break.
1: Yeah.
2: Nope.
1: Well, because Kim's like, we bought it so they could drink it. And I go, he's drank them.
3: He's had enough.
2: Yep. The old grocery store grab of the hand. Boy, that person is, they're just grabbing their kid and pulling them through the store. There's better ways. Yeah. You didn't see the 17 aisles that guy calmly dealt with screaming kid.
1: And do you know
2: and
1: what else
2: he finally
1: I'm not
2: just
1: doing?
2: Went, enough.
1: When he's got open gym at basketball, cleaning up the Baja Blast off the court as he's running up and down. Like, yes.
2: The rainbow yawn. Yep.
3: So gross.
2: Trust mom. That sounds like a banger for graduation party, actually. That's that pulled pork and Baja Blast. That is a solid menu.
1: Yeah.
2: Way to go.
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0: 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Can you guys hear yourself at all?
1: No.
0: Oh, there
2: you don't
0: want
2: to hear what I'm saying. This is trolling at its highest level.
0: The heat is on.
3: I don't know, Katie, I don't know what that means. That just means we're warming up. We have a warming trend. By next week at this time, it'll be upper 80s, low 90s, humid. Yeah.
2: So I found out at 1 a.m.
3: We're dunking.
2: Michael came down to bed. And I woke up. And he goes, Giannis got traded. You know, that stinks. And then I rolled over. Went back to bed. And he, like, gets into bed. And then I rolled back over and
3: Wait, hold on, Katie. Can you feel it?
2: I rolled back over and I go, like, you're not kidding, right? Like, because I thought for 1 second that maybe he was, but that's not his style. That's not his style at all.
0: I almost texted you at 10:47, whatever it was, when I saw that. I see it first on ESPN's Facebook page.
2: Yeah.
0: And I'm like, is it a spam ESPN?
2: Yeah, which account is this?
0: Exactly.
2: Yes.
3: Yeah.
0: Then I see an alert from Shams, and I'm like,
2: I still can't trust it. I hate that. I think on our Facebook page is the one, it's Shams. I'm like, I don't want to give that man any ounce of energy.
3: I know. Well, because he got lucky.
2: Yes.
3: I mean, yes, he had some intel, he had some other stuff, but Shams has been just reporting random stuff.
2: He's a sham.
3: For 18 months.
0: I mean, Adrian is gone. Wojo is gone. So, like, who else do you, who at this point do we trust for basketball?
3: I know. We only have Shams.
0: We only got Shams.
3: Yeah. Windhurst.
0: And I don't like, Windhurst seems even worse to me.
3: I know, he is.
0: But, yeah, so I almost texted you guys, and I'm like, you know what? I'm awake. I know they're not awake, so I'm not going to do it. So instead, I emailed you guys.
3: Yeah, I appreciated the email. I appreciated your restraint, which Tony G did not show. Because my text message goes off at about, I got to figure out when that was. Ding, ding, he sent to 10:50. There it is. Ding, ding, ding, heat.
2: Can I say what bothers me about this?
3: Yes.
2: I'm always going to be a Giannis fan. I am.
3: No, we need to react to this.
2: Why did he post what he posted?
3: Katie Shirk is
2: either make the statement or stay quiet until it's announced. Because at that point, obviously, he knew.
0: He's a jerk.

0: that was a jerk
1: He's
0: move.
1: A jerk.
0: That was a jerk
1: Everything
0: move.
1: He's done the last 6 weeks have been jerk moves.
0: Yes.
1: His farewell tour, all that was planned for him.
0: Yeah.
2: Yep.
1: And when to tease everybody else.
2: When I look back on that now, all the stuff he was doing in Milwaukee, it was his way of telling us he was gone. Because I do believe now the reports that he told the Bucks he would not sign a Supermax extension.
0: Mm-hmm.
2: I'm believing that now. Because otherwise there's no reason to do a deal for sort of the settled deal. And I actually don't hate the trade.
1: You guys have got
2: 8 million
1: people. You have a whole new team and a B team if you want.
2: So you lose Bobby Portis too.
0: It's time. Those are the ones that I'm like, you know, Bucks. I'm confident that the Bucks know what they're doing. The only trade I still think was the biggest mistake, and could be our Babe Ruth, GOAT, whatever, Drew Holiday.
2: Yeah, I don't disagree.
0: That shouldn't have happened.
2: That set a lot of this in motion.
0: Like,
2: because then the recovery from the Drew Holiday trade mm-hmm. and what you had to then do, and then subsequent trades, and then the Portland deal, and all of that stuff has left you with empty draft collateral, empty cupboards. So no, you're not wrong on that at all. I don't hate the deal, but I do think Giannis has to own a little bit of this.
0: Do you know what?
2: Because a year ago, we could have moved him for even more.
0: Here's the thing too. I want the Bucks to be a little petty. I do. And do you know what I want them to do? And you guys are all going to disagree with me.
2: Trade Tyler Hero for more stuff?
0: Nope. I want them to keep Thanasis.
1: That's not going to happen. It's not going to happen.
0: I want them.
2: It'd be funny if they offer him an extension.
0: Yep.
1: This is the moment where they're not going to do it. They could part ways with a guy that shouldn't have been on the team. There's no way. There is no way.
2: That would be the ultimate petty move.
1: I just don't see that happening.
2: I think they're happy to be done with Thanasis.
0: I want this so bad. Because
2: I like your petty play there, though.
0: Because I do think that will 100% affect him.
2: Yeah, get in his head.
0: I think you're officially in his head. And hey, we're still just trying to, and you can play the good guy. We're just taking care of your family, Giannis. Because I don't think any team anywhere else is going to do this.
2: To be determined. They've got room on the Heat now.
0: Do they?
2: Holy cow. Like that. I don't want to cheer against Giannis. But man, do I hope the Heat suck for the next 6 years.
0: Yes, I hope Giannis plays lights out, and I hope the Heat's awful.
2: We need 6 years for them to suck. Like 2030, we need him to really suck.
1: We know Giannis is a play. Be Giannis. He's gonna bully his way to the rim and score his points. He does what he does.
2: It's a pretty defensive incredible.
1: Incredible. The rest of that team.
2: They're gonna have to play. Yeah, they have to count on defense because I don't know who's gonna score. Bam and Giannis are gonna have to shut it down. And Giannis will score, but being slightly sarcastic.
1: I want to know how Bam's going to handle playing with Giannis. Bam seems like one of those people that will be a team player. I'll do this, I'll do that. But that could only get you, like, at one point, like, give me mine.
2: Right.
1: Give me mine. Because Bam can play.
2: Yeah.
1: He had a good year.
2: Good year.
0: I'm on Joe's level. Now I don't care if he goes to play in Greece. I was having this conversation.
2: Don't you kind of want him to play in Greece now and just wear out those legs?
0: Yep. I was having a conversation with Brody and his buddies last night.
2: Pop that Achilles.
1: I really love how quickly you guys turn. Get hurt.
2: Hey, if you crack an Achilles, I got a good guy that can rehab it for you.
0: I was driving Brody
2: finally releases.
0: And his buddies from the gym. And we were specifically talking about that. And I want to know who's accurate in this conversation. Because I was like, part of the problem, because they were like, he's injury prone. And I go, because he doesn't take a break. I go, that man goes to Greece and they go, they all do that. And I go, what are you talking about? And he goes, they all, like all of the boys agreed. They were like, they all go play in the off season for somebody. And I was like, no. And then they said, if he wants to play in the Olympics, he has to participate in so many.
2: Yeah, there's a certain participation clause, but. And I think he'd be all right over the next few years.
0: Well, and they said they were like, that's why he's doing it. And I'm like, I don't know. But when it comes to this kind of stuff, those boys know their crap. So
2: I don't know. I do think he played some games, unfortunately. And it's all part of it. It is all part of it. So they have to extend him the leash and the grace because there's only so much you can do, so much you can't do, so much you can say. I also think some of it was legitimate. I think some of the game playing was true hesitation and cold feet.
0: Yeah.
2: I think a year ago, he should have told the team in hindsight, I'm out. I'm not going to sign the extension. I know you guys have done what you try. Because this is where I'll give the Bucks all the credit in the world. They tried, man.
0: They did everything.
2: They did everything for this guy. And the Drew Holiday trade, which certainly looks horrible now, but they really thought they were doing the right thing. They really thought that to keep up with the new style and the skills of the team and what the NBA was turning into, that they had to turn into kind of a launch and go team, a three-point shooting monster. And they tried. They tried everything. They moved a lot of dudes. They brought in a lot of high-profile guys. They ate a lot of contracts. They extended a lot of dudes. They did try. And if his intent was never to sign the Supermax extension, a year ago we could have gotten more. And like I said, I don't hate the trade. And I think then the games that started getting played with Doc, I think Doc did him a solid. He's like, hey, man, I'll stand at the podium and talk about how ridiculous this is. All right, I'll take the heat off you. I think Doc did the right thing as a coach and took the heat off the player. But I think the player participated mightily in the back and forth.
0: Jason Texian, keep an eye on LeBron now signing Miami. Big possibility.
1: I don't think LeBron's going anywhere.
0: Here's my thing, too. I feel like I've been pretty vocal about this. I hate super teams.
1: Yeah?
0: I think it's the easy way out, and I think it's a joke. I think it's ego-driven. I think it is somebody just wants to get that one ring, doesn't want to really have to put in a lot of the work to do it.
1: Could you imagine in 1991, Larry Bird, Magic Johnson, and Michael Jordan going, let's get together and do a team. Those guys played to play against each other because they wanted to be the best. Like we don't really have that anymore.
0: Like, the super team to me is just so gross, and I feel like it's tone deaf. Like, just, what are you doing? Mm-hmm. What are you doing?
2: Well, and Miami's counting on it because they did give up a lot. So you get Tyler Hero, you get your Milwaukee boy,
0: which is cool. I'm excited. I was wondering that this morning. Do you think he's like, yay, excited to play back home? Or do you think he's like, because I do feel, especially with NBA and the Bucks, just because you're from Milwaukee, that doesn't automatically, you know what, you're in Green Bay, there's a 90% chance you're a Packer fan. Mm-hmm. You live in Milwaukee, there's about a 60% chance you're a Bucks fan.
2: No, I don't think he's packing his bags. I don't know that the Bucks are done. They could still move him. They could still mess around in the next couple of weeks.
1: He's young enough yet, right? I mean, he's 26,
2: I think.
0: He's got a great AAU circuit in the area. So, I mean, that's exciting. He could maybe show up for some games.
2: Good scorer. I think holding on to him is a good idea, but I don't know if he, like, again, you're going to run into a player that is going to have some say into whether or not he wants a max deal in Milwaukee. But good. That's good. You get Kelel Ware, good big man, good dude, can handle the ball, big man. You get Jaime Jaquez, junior, make sure we get a junior in there. Good rebounder, Katie, sixth man kind of guy.
0: Do we still have Kuzma?
2: Sorry.
0: He's been useless. I'm sorry. And when you go on and you post your stats to defend yourself.
2: Oh, yeah. Then we do still continue to...
0: You may have those stats, but I haven't seen it in an actual game.
2: Yeah. No. We do continue to try to make sure we have a player on the roster that people are going to really struggle pronouncing, with Kasparis Jakashonis. So that's a good one.
1: Fun.
2: Little point guard project, Katie. We'll call him a project. That's our intriguing young prospect. Then your picks. So you get the 13th pick tonight.
0: Which will be nothing.
2: Agreed. I'm not disagreeing with you there. That's a little bit of a roll of the dice. Maybe we'll find another Giannis.
1: It is a deep draft, though. They're saying this could be one of the best NBA drafts in a long time.
2: So you get 10 and 13. Katie, they might not be done.
1: Look at you. In 3 weeks, you're going to be on the Bucks bandwagon. This guy is phenomenal.
0: No, I will not.
1: I can see it. If they have a good season, you're going to be on the timer.
0: This one hurts deep. I'm going to give them the chance this year. I'm going to give him the chance.
2: Yeah, you might have to wait a couple of years to give him a chance.
0: I know.
2: By 2032, listen, man, this is going to be one heck of a team.
1: In the Bulls position right now, so you're fine. You're going to be fine.
0: I just don't know if I'm going to be like, Rhodes, let's get to a game. I don't know if I'm going to want to pay the money to watch on
1: TV. Tickets will be cheaper.
2: That's true.
1: Tickets will be cheaper.
2: This is where your Taylor Jenkins kind of...
1: You can afford season tickets now.
2: Yeah.
1: This is they dropped by 200% easy.
2: That's a good call, actually. This is where your new head coach.
0: I gotta get in on the ground floor.
1: Because I guarantee people like right now are saying, nope, never mind. And canceling all their tickets.
2: The Deer District just dumping its drawers.
1: Yeah.
2: Taylor Jenkins now is going to have to work with them. So we'll see.
0: Joe saying, tough day to be a Bucks fan. Might cheer for the Hammond Bulls.
1: Ooh. That's funny.
2: Ouch.
1: By the way, do you see all the reports out of Chicago?
0: No.
1: Three more sites in Illinois.
0: Okay.
1: And the governor has said they are going to have...
0: But Hammond is still on the table.
1: No, it's pretty much off. It's not on the table. They're going to have an emergency session and we'll know by tomorrow.
2: It's like a future draft pick, Kitty.
0: Okay. All right, keep going. Sorry.
2: No, that's fine. So you get number 13 this year. So okay, you're sitting
0: so
2: at... I know, but at 10 and 13, they might be able to package that. You might be able to play around with that and do... I don't know. You get two unprotected picks in 20, 31, and 33.
0: So what does that mean?
2: Well, that means regardless of how they finish, you get the picks.
0: Okay.
2: Like it's not dependent upon
1: teams do that to you. If swapping. They have a top 10, they don't give it up.
2: Right. You get a 20-30 pick swap and then a 33 second rounder. I know. The thing that
0: Coach Richie texted in, I saw Coach Richie this weekend and he was trolling me hard. And I was like, I can't wait for that morning text where you have to say good morning, Coach Katie. And he just did it right now. But he says they will win more games this coming year than last year. Well, I mean, that's because Giannis sat out
2: It will be interesting to see the way. So I think when they brought in Jenkins, it was clear they were going to rebuild. But there was still thought you rebuild the reverse way. Like the NBA is always. Or really all sports, it's you bring in the savvy veteran experienced presence to work with your young talented team. The Bucks, I thought, were going to do it the other way. The way things were shaping up, I thought they were going to go, all right, we build around the savvy talented veteran and bring in young talent. They haven't not done that with the trade. It's not a horrible trade, I don't think. Like today, I guess we'll find out in a couple. I reserve the right to change my mind. Today, it's all right. I just don't get. You got Taylor Jenkins now for a 6-year deal. You might not even be able to realize what you've got for 6 years. So it's great.
0: So when he finally shows up, we're in this situation again.
2: Kind of.
0: Love that for us.
2: Kind of.
0: Love that for us.
2: So we'll just. I mean.
0: I need a hero.
2: They're definitely going to.
1: There you go. See, you're on the bandwagon already.
0: No.
1: You're on the bandwagon. Like you're in? No, I think you're in it.
2: Young development, Katie. Young development.
1: His first couple games, you're going to see, like, I'm in. You're going to go to a game. Tyler Hero's going to be a hero in one game, and you're going to buy in 100%.
0: So, not Joe's.
2: Are you
0: going to
2: get a hero jersey now?
0: No. I don't even have a Giannis jersey.
2: Mm-hmm. But, I mean, let's go all in on this and let's invest.
0: Broads might get one, though.
2: In the present.
0: Not official until July 6th, so he technically have to make pick 13 tonight for us. So can Bucks package the two to move up if they wanted to?
2: Well, you can now make weird deals in principle.
1: You still make, yeah. Yes, they can package it.
2: So it's...
0: Well, so they're not going to purposely make a good pick.
1: No, you tell them who to pick. That's your pick.
2: Right. It's a little bit like...
0: I know, but what if they don't listen? They don't have to.
2: I don't know the rules of hey, you got to do this now.
0: We don't know the rules.
2: Well, right, but, it's...
0: I can't imagine that they're going, we'll get you the best one we can get, guys.
1: I think there's...
2: I think you have
1: you don't
2: to
1: do... That.
2: Do...
1: It's business. I don't think Pat Riley's going to do that to EDT at this point. There's no.
0: I mean, it's a little of the.
1: It hasn't happened before. These kind of deals. This is not the first time this kind of deal is being made. It's been years and years.
2: It's like the Dirk deal that they made on draft day, where it was like, all right, we'll draft him and then send him to you guys. Like you just, yeah, that's how they talk in these circles. I think it's lame. I can't stand the way the NBA does this stuff because it's like
1: it is bad.
2: It's. Trying to grasp, it's like the 2028 pick for the Bucks is the lesser of the pick with Portland and Washington, where if Portland is worse and Washington is worse, then the Bucks will keep their pick. But if Portland is better and then Washington is worse, then they're going to swap with those two and then the Bucks move here. It's ridiculous trying to unravel the 17 different opportunities that your team will have or not have to draft. And then it's like, oh, and then in the end, they might have nobody. Oh, okay. So it's just a weird, I don't know. the only thing that bothers me, and you can't look back at 2025 and now look at it in hindsight, and you can't even look back at spring. But what we were looking at in spring in terms of first round picks and what everybody was talking about and how many picks was it going to take and what players, and then what we end up getting now is like, I guess we could have moved him a year ago and it would have been kind of nice. But whatever, it's just done. I'm just glad it's done. They weren't going to win with him here. They're not going to win with him not here. Yeah. But at least you have some young excitement maybe, or you have a rebuild that you can go, all right. I don't hate the dude.
1: Rebuilds are not fun, dude. I've been doing rebuilds since 1998.
2: But we were gonna have to rebuild around Giannis or rebuild without Giannis. So either way, they were in this weird purgatory rebuild. And so I'm okay with it.
1: With all this being said, all the drama could go back to Giannis at this point throughout the season. And Doc took a bullet.
2: Yeah.
1: Doc could still be coaching.
2: Yep. Yeah, I think Doc took a bullet for him.
1: I think Doc is a good. I always said he was a good coach, but then it was just off this year. Well, maybe. Well,
2: I think
1: now
2: there
1: we
2: was,
1: know why.
2: I think there was way more
1: the locker room poison.
2: Yeah, there's way more participation on the part of Giannis in the whole thing than he wanted people to think. And I think we said this in spring, and when I talked about it in spring, and I said it's clear the way it looks. Neither wants to be the bad guy. The Bucks don't want to be the guy that move a franchise player and a generational player. They don't want to look like the bad guys. And Giannis didn't want to look like a bad guy who goes into the office and goes, trade me right bleeping now. Mm. He didn't want to be a bad guy. Bucks didn't want to be a bad guy.
1: There's
2: so both of them played some games waiting for the other one to blink. And in the end, this is what we got. I think Giannis was way more participatory in this than he wanted people to believe. Now, today, looking at it today, I think he played a much larger role in the disconnect than he wanted people to think. And I think Doc ate it for him.
1: If you're just waking up, Giannis was traded to Miami overnight, and that's what we're discussing. So I'm sure there'll be more discussions about this throughout the morning.
2: I think we're done.
1: Let's kiss.
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9: We've got more pleasant weather today, sunshine and some variable clouds, an afternoon high of 76. Tonight, a low of 57, mostly cloudy with scattered showers, thunder is possible, and we've got scattered storms in the forecast for tomorrow, Wednesday. A few could be strong. Tomorrow is now a first alert weather day, slightly humid with a high of 72. From the WBY First Alert Weather Center, I'm meteorologist Steve Balon.
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0: Teddy Swims, Mr. Know-It-All, it's 95.9 KISS FM, 541, 52 degrees, that's Katie, that's Nick, I am Eddie, and there's another FIFA watch party happening on Thursday.
1: Yeah.
0: What's Team USA play Thursday night?
1: Because it doesn't matter against Turkey.
0: And so it's going to be a good game either way. It's going to be fun.
1: Yeah.
0: It should still be a W even though they're going to rest everybody.
1: I do like the ability of the U.S. to play around a little bit. It's always fun when it doesn't matter and you can rest some guys, you can reset some cards, you can get your team kind of ready to go for the next round, and then you just might find out something. Like, you might find a combination that worked really well, or you might get something, give somebody an opportunity, they might step up.
0: Yeah.
1: I can't wait for this game. I'm almost more excited for this game than I was the first two, because I think you're going to see some different stuff out there. And it's going to be like, oh, this is cool.
0: It's the right thing to prep. You'll have an idea of who you might see, so you can kind of prep with the lineups and everything. So, yeah, that watch party is happening Thursday night, 8:30 at the bar on Lindale in Appleton. Reed will be out there. So go and have some fun for that game.
1: I'd bring back Tony Meola as a celebrity goalie.
2: Yeah. Look
0: at that.
1: And just let him play around. Oh, Colby Jones could play.
2: Yeah. Yeah.
1: We could bring him back.
0: Well, was it the Jets that Tony Meola wanted to be a kicker for?
1: I think it was the Jets,
0: It was the Jets. It was a New York team for sure.
1: Yeah, it was the Jets. It wasn't the Eagles, right? It was like a green.
2: It was Hammond.
1: I think it was the Jets.
0: Yeah, I think it was the Jets, too. I heard what you said there. Just choose for you, too.
1: I don't know what I want more.
0: Ridiculous.
1: I don't know what I want more. I don't know if I want it to get legs and keep running, or I don't know if I want Eddie to be right, because then he can troll Katie more.
2: And he's not trolling me. I'm just repeating trolls.
1: I know. I know, but I mean,
2: I'm not invested in Hammond whatsoever.
0: That's like no one is. That's the thing. Nobody is.
2: I'm invested in you, though, just not even accepting it at all.
0: Because it's not going to happen. That's my whole point. Like, I don't know. Why would I waste my time accepting that they're going to
2: You have no control. Are you on the board? This could happen. It could. There has to be. Is there a 1% chance?
0: No. Absolutely not. There's no percent chances. There's no percent chances. It's all politics.
2: You can't control any of this.
0: Katie, I can assure you, 100%, it's not going to happen.
2: This is why I do want it so bad.
1: This is, like, I know. Yeah. Either way, we win from a content standpoint. It's a little juicy. Either way, we win. It's a little bit like the World Cup game.
0: I have a feeling.
1: Either way, we're going to win.
0: I have a feeling she's going to go hard on me with this today because of the Giannis news. I think trolled you so hard.
2: Joe brought it up. I wouldn't have even thought of it, but Joe is helping.
0: For months, I trolled you so hard, sending you random images of Giannis in a Bulls jersey.
2: Yes.
0: So I feel like I'm going to, now this whole Hammond thing, you're just giving it back to me now.
1: And actually, now in hindsight, as long as we're hindsighting, because that's all we're going to do now until 2030 when we start to control our picks again. We're going to hindsight the hell out of this thing for 4 years. I kind of wish you would have gone to the Bulls now. Like, if you're going to trade him, at least give us some good content. It would have been great Eddie Katie content.
2: I could have gone and watched him.
1: It would have been great.
0: You would have not rooted for the Bulls. There's no way.
2: No, but I do think I'll always be a Giannis fan. I do.
1: Yeah, I think so.
0: Even if he did all this.
2: He didn't do anything,
1: What if he
2: though?
1: Did you dirty?
0: But no, I feel like he did the Bucks dirty.
1: What if he did?
2: I think he
0: Doc
2: did.
0: Rivers took a bullet for him. To save face.
2: I think all of those coaches agree. Have taken bullets for him.
0: Yeah, so he.
2: But maybe, I think he's worthy of the bullet.
0: Maybe he's the one who's toxic, but because he's such a good guy to the people, they let it be.
2: Mm.
0: What if he was a locker room problem?
1: What if he has toxic masculinity? That's horrible in 2026. Like, what if he's toxic all over, Katie? What if Eddie's right and he's just toxic everywhere? He has toxic masculinity. He's toxic in the locker room.
0: All things toxic.
1: What if he's a narcissist? That's another good catchphrase on TikTok.
2: He's gaslighting all of us.
1: He's gaslighting. He's a narcissist.
2: Yes.
1: All the things we learn on TikTok that people are.
0: He likes to mansplain everything.
2: Yes, and all he does is he wants his wife to spit babies out barefoot and pregnant.
1: Yup.
0: It's not 1945, Giannis.
1: Jeez Louise, you get one mural and now look at you.
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0: Han always has cool suits. I'm like, I know. Like, he always looks sharp.
1: And the way the tie settles in on that.
0: I can't pull that off. There's no way.
2: He can either.
1: You can pull it off.
0: Look at that. I think it matches his personality. That is a Steve Balon suit. Yep. I appreciate that.
1: You can pull that off, Eddie. Let's do this for you.
0: Let's
1: get a haberdasher involved here, and let's get you a fine-looking suit.
0: There's absolutely no way I could do that. Look at the squares on it and everything.
1: We've been doing...
3: He's got squares and everything. Yeah, I know. It is good. Do you see the squares?
1: Mm-hmm. It is solid patterning, and I love that color, actually. I do like the purple.
0: I like the shirt, absolutely. That purple shirt. It's 95.9 Kiss FM at 5:52.
1: There's been a lot of pressure on me to start cleaning in our house. My wife said, this is every year.
0: Do you not clean the house?
1: No, it's just by the end of June,
3: this would stress me out. I am stressed for you.
1: Yeah, no.
3: Because when Michael gets in these modes, which is like every Sunday, because I get a lot of stuff done on Saturdays. Mm-hmm. His day is Sunday. Sunday, I'm chill.
1: Yeah.
3: Like, but when he has decided he wants to get things done, now we all have to do it.
1: By the end of June, we always, quote, get the house in great shape.
0: Mm-hmm. For what?
1: Good point, Eddie. It is necessary stuff, but it's all things that technically aren't necessary. It's a lot of out of sight stuff. So it's you open up the drawer and it's like, I'm going to clean all the drawers out in the bathroom. And like, let's really go through those drawers because there's a lot of like weird stuff in there. And there's a little cap for medicine. And what is this even for? It's stuff like that.
0: Okay.
1: Or like the junk drawer. And so as things start to get done around me, I feel a lot of pressure to keep up. Where it's like, I gotta start cleaning.
0: Because other people are doing it.
1: Yeah, like my wife will like, I'll come home and she's like, it was a great morning. Cal got dropped off at dance and then I got that corner of the basement handled out and then I cleaned out that drawer and then I moved this stuff around. Then I redid the cabinets for the kids and you're like, dang. I got like 9 things on the dresser. I should probably go through those, right? Like it's very like, I gotta help her de-stress because it helps her de-stress basically like to like clean it and make it all good. Love the process because it is awesome to kind of turn over the soil, but I've got to get at my closet. My closet has sort of become the like, I'm going to put that box there for now and then can't access a few things in it. I need to like totally get at it. And as you brought up the suit, there's something in there. There's the suit when my sister got married. And it's
3: the seersucker.
1: Awesome. The seersucker pinstripe. It's like a Brewer's blue and white seersucker suit. It's awesome. Baby blue shoes. Awesome suit.
0: Have you worn it since?
1: Nope. Because I split it
0: the day of the wedding. Yeah.
1: And it was beautifully tailored. Like went in for the fitting. Everything was great. Fit great. And it just happened to be the awkward kneeling in reach. I reached for my nephew who needed some help. And we were already on one knee. And you just felt the back. Ding. Like, I think a stitch went. And at that time, I thought it was up around the waist. I thought it was like one of the waist ones underneath the belt. And it's like, nope, that's right down the seam. Right in the old A right there. Everybody's. Thankfully, it was in a spot where it was totally underneath. And so there's no way you would have noticed it unless I did that weird pose again.
0: Sure.
1: And then you're like, oh, look at that. But I keep looking at that suit, and I'm thinking all the time, I should sew that back up. It's right on the seam. I should sew it and wear that suit. And it's like, well, there'll be no opportunity to really wear that suit unless I go to, like, the World Series. I would wear that suit to the World Series if the Brewers made it and cheer for my crew and my pinstripe Brewers blue suit.
0: You wear it for your daughter's next dance competition.
1: I know.
0: She'll love it.
1: So it's just one of those things. You're like, that's a cool suit. It's like, I have kind of a cool suit. I should just get rid of the suit.
0: What if you wear that suit when you go up against the man, the myth, the legend himself on a hot dog eating contest?
1: I mean, I could, but I always feel like when you know you're going to lose, like in a situation like
0: this.
1: Look
0: good. If you're going to get your look good.
1: There's the two philosophies. Look good doing it or look really bad on your walk out when you're face paint guy at the game and you're like, oh, you went with that, huh? Good thing you wore all that today as you walk out a loser.
0: There's nothing funny to see face paint guy like in tears when the game's over and their team loses. You're like, oh, that guy did all that work for nothing.
1: All that war paint running down his face and all the other stuff he painted on. Yeah,
0: yep, all you blue. All you see is white teeth.
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0: AM. Tate McRae, tit for tat at 6:07. I forgot to turn on your mics there. There you
1: That's
0: go.
1: That's okay.
2: That's fine. Mm-hmm. I was moving mine anyway. It was slightly askew.
0: So, big news, Giannis. We've already talked quite a bit about it, but I feel like...
2: I think now it's over. We'll never discuss it again.
0: Giannis has been traded, so...
3: I was really annoyed. Did I address this? I was really annoyed with his Instagram post.
2: Yes, the walking out of the dark arena.
3: Yes, because this is what bothers me. You obviously knew at that point. Either shut up or make the statement then.
0: Yeah.
3: One or the other. You didn't need to do it.
0: Further, again, solidifies that he was the problem in the locker room.
3: I don't know. I think there is a little bit of a naivete to him. That I don't know he truly understands.
0: Oh, he does.
3: I don't know.
0: How long has he been in the league now? 10 years? He's got people around him telling him stuff.
3: He doesn't.
0: You're telling me his agent's not orchestrating a lot of this stuff?
3: Not that stuff.
0: The agencies now have people to handle social media for these players.
3: No, this is the same man who gifted his girlfriend a bell.
0: Is he?
3: Yes, I do believe that at my core.
0: Maybe there's and some then of that still
3: went,
0: in them.
3: They went
2: I
3: on,
2: think there's both.
3: They yes. went some on Instagram it, Live. I think things are calculated, yes.
0: But I think people are saying, his agency, do this, now do this. You're Miami now, so focus on that. This is what we're going to do. Mm-hmm. New era. It's a new him. I mean,
2: there had to be discussions. He had to have told Miami, I will sign an extension with you. That had to be true.
0: 100%.
2: Because Miami doesn't make this deal
0: Pat Riley
2: for a rental
0: give all that up.
2: For this year.
0: Pat Riley.
2: So there's now when you look at everything in total, and then you look at the timeline, there was absolutely conversations happening that if I get traded to you, I'll stay here.
0: Yeah.
2: That had to have happened.
0: Mm-hmm. Because at this point, he's not going to want to go to a third team.
2: Right.
0: So it's Miami then done. He's how old is he now?
2: 30.
0: I don't think he's going to. He's going to play in Miami and then retire.
3: For how long is he going to play in Miami, though?
2: I don't know.
0: It is Pat Riley. It is the NBA until they win a championship again.
2: Right.
3: I think he's going
0: the NBA is so scripted.
2: 5 years.
3: I think he's going to Greece.
2: 7 years.
0: I don't think so.
2: He might not last that long. I mean, that is the other thing. There is a part of it. Where the Bucks might have gone, all right, you're what is he, 32, 31?
0: His body gives out.
2: They might be looking at it and going, boy, we got a lot of lower leg issues.
3: Mm-hmm.
2: So how long is it going to be before plink,
3: I truly
2: the Achilles
3: think
2: goes and,
3: his ultimate
2: and
3: dream,
2: then you're done?
3: His ultimate dream is to play on the national team with his brothers.
2: I don't disagree.

0: just as ridiculous as LeBron wanting to play with his two kids.
1: I wouldn't want
0: to
1: be your brother.
0: I wouldn't want to be your brother. I
1: mean, obviously you wouldn't want to practice law together if you had the opportunity. You want to create your own firm.
0: My brother says it's my dream for you to be a lawyer so we can open up a law firm. I go, that's your dream, dude.
1: I know, but they're all playing. But if you were all lawing together.
0: Lawing?
2: Yeah, you were lawing.
1: Lawing, yes.
0: The last thing I want to do is, okay, so for his law firm, my brother has done a podcast for them. I knew, the last thing I was like, oh, you're talking now? Let's do a show together. No.
2: Well, yeah, let's do this. You can host this podcast.
1: Middle child, do you feel because it might be stealing your thunder a little
0: bit? Oh, no, because my brother's ridiculous.
2: Okay. Now, though, I'm going to...
1: Why is it because he's the baby?
0: Oh, gosh. There's a lot more.
2: So I'm going to close my eyes.
0: A lot to unpack there.
2: I want you to just... Hey, I want you to pound the table.
1: He gave us great legal advice, so I appreciate your brother.
2: Yeah.
1: Words were, you're not that important.
2: Yeah, that was real solid legal advice. I want you to bang the counter, Eddie, and go, objection, speculation, Your Honor.
0: Overruled! You're not supposed to say that. Yeah. Oh, man. Oh,
2: dang. See, this is why I think you'd love the show, The Grinder.
0: Kiss that fan
2: below. Because you're basically The Grinder.
3: Hey, morning, guys. I know we're live. I'll behave.
2: Hello, yes,
0: Chico.
2: Need more taco advice today?
3: Hey, so when... No, but when there's a family function, like with Eddie and his mom and dad and his brothers, do they introduce, like, this is my lawyer's son... And then we got my other son's in radio.
0: Well, for the longest time, my sister's an engineer, my brother's a lawyer, and I'm the radio guy.
3: Oh my God.
0: Yeah, what? So for the longest time, we're like, oh, this is our son. He doesn't live in this state anymore. That I would get that. He's visiting, but they never would say what I do.
1: Oh.
3: This is my poor son in radio, and my other
0: son's successful kid. I mean, no. You're not wrong.
3: Successful, Eddie. You're a fantastic person.
0: Am I though?
3: Personality is well beyond the other two. I know that.
0: I'm waiting for the.
1: Chico,
0: the punch.
1: Why you gotta? Yeah, why like, you gotta we're, knock like,
2: we're not here. The only thing you didn't use was our names.
1: You don't have to shove others down so while raising one. Good day.
0: Yeah. Day off.
2: I do feel you a little bit, though, Eddie. Like, all of my cousins and extended family. It's like, oh, here's the physical therapist and the radiologist. And you're like, oh.
1: Is your brother married?
0: Yeah.
1: Does he have kids?
0: Four.
1: Oh, shoot. Yeah. And he's a baby maker.
2: Yeah. His boys swim. Mm-hmm. Everything. He's powerful.
1: I was hoping to attack him in some way over that.
2: Solid, powerful male. Yep. In all things. Yeah. Personal and private life. Yeah. Strong man.
0: He lives a couple blocks away from my parents.
2: Oh.
0: He's right there.
2: Oh, he's right there.
0: He's right there. Yeah. Ooh,
1: never was weaned, was he?
2: Yep. Then there's the one who had to get out of the city.
0: You're not wrong.
2: So that rather reminds us of Thanasis. I mean, I hate to bring it full circle, but a little bit sounded like Thanasis here. Never fully weaned off of Giannis's teat. and vice versa.
0: I love these memes. I talked about off the air. There's a lot of memes off like Thanasis in Miami. Like, there's one of a guy trying to climb an airplane, like him, and it says Thanasis sneaking out to the plane to Miami. Another one, you know, that college player who was going like got drafted and goes to the NFL team and he can't open the door. So there's like, that video, like Thanasis trying to open up at the practice facilities in Miami. So they're all over.
2: This is what Giannis is going to find out, and this is a little bit of what I think was happening in spring. You can big time it, and you can understand your position, which he earned, absolutely earned it. 2-time MVP, league champion, all that stuff. I think when he started to bleep around, he found out that as you start meddling in things and you start looking at life in Portland, life in New York, life in Miami, life in Boston, I think a little bit of this happened that he started going, bleep. Like, this isn't the best thing in the world necessarily to go start over somewhere else.
0: Right.
2: I'm going to go to a team that's going to have to empty a lot of the cabinet, a lot of the pantry in order to get me there, which means am I necessarily professionally going to be in any better place to win a title than I would be here? A lot of these things started happening. And one of the things I think he found out was Milwaukee's pretty dang good to me. Wisconsin's really good to me.
0: Mm-hmm.
2: And you know what we weren't doing? Making memes of your bro. And that stuff does matter to him. And I do think there's a little bit of him who's going to go to Miami now, and they're going to go, dude, we don't want your brother, yeah. Okay?
0: Of all people that could say that, Pat Riley's not going to mess around.
2: Right.
0: Pat Riley's like, I'm not going to always respond.

0: enough warm.
1: So here's Milwaukee going, yeah, we'll extend your towel waving brother. You know, what the heck? You want him? Yeah, that's fine. And you're going to go to Miami and they go, are you freaking serious, Giannis? Your brother? Did you? No, did no. You? Get out of here with that noise.
2: Kiss FM, hello.
3: Todd,
2: it's only 6:16. Calm down, yeah. Dude. Calm down. It's early.
3: Yeah. Hey, I had a Red Bull. I got wings. Anyway, I'm calling because I'm thinking, you know, all this gymnastics. I don't even know how to say the guy's name. All
1: you got it.
3: Whatever. Oh, hey, I got it. Anyway, Petey, we should have pulled our houses together sooner. Maybe we would have got him to stay.
4: I know, to buy the Bucks. I forgot. We were all going to buy the Bucks. Man.
3: Not me.
4: Not me.
3: Not me. I was ready to. Okay, let's go. We maybe have had more voices in this world of market. Good morning, Lindsay. She always texts me. I love that. Anyway. You know what?
4: What?
3: I lost my train of thought.
2: I was wondering where the car was going.
4: Well, have a good day, Todd. Thank you.
2: Todd, appreciate you, buddy.
1: If you find it, Todd, just call back. You know how to find us.
4: Well,
3: yeah, I do. Okay, bye.
4: Yeah, listen to this. Yeah, you read the text. Murphy needs to weigh in. All good morning men have been oppressed by their family. Okay. Okay.
2: I appreciate that.
4: No.
2: I
1: understand this.
2: Listen, yeah. Coming from a man who I've never met, I appreciate yep. that.
1: I understand
2: thanks,
1: that.
2: Buddy.
1: I mean,
2: that.
1: Not to out my own family, but it was explained to me after my brother went into radio how difficult it is for him to come up with all the topics for his whole show.
2: Meanwhile, you know, how long have you been
1: yeah.
2: in the radio?
1: He goes, you know, your brother has to put together the whole show. And I go, yeah. What do you think I've been doing for a quarter of a century? And my dad's like, all right, Nikki, you know, that's not what I meant. And I'm like, no, a little bit, though. He goes, because he was right after Vinny had started, and he had been in TV forever. He goes, and this is one of the things I love as a parent. I love that I'm reaching this point with my kids where they can crack back at me a little bit on my ridiculousness. And so Vinny's been doing it for like 6 months, and my dad and I are just talking, and I go, yeah, sounds like he's doing really well. He and I were talking the other day. It sounds like he's having a good time with it, and it's a little more freedom for him. He's having fun. And he goes, yeah, you know, I was talking to him, too. And he goes, you know the thing about it? When you're in TV, you know, you got video, and you got packages, and you got your co-host there, and you know, all that kind of, and it's a lot, it's real quick moving and everything. And he goes, you know, it's a different animal in radio, Nikki. And I go, yeah. And then there's this little pause. So that whole show, he's got to come up with all the topics, put it all together, you know, and kind of carry that show. And there was this poetic pause where I let it in my brain. I was thinking, do you say anything or not say anything? And it's like, no, you say something. And I go, right. That's been a quarter century of my life, Dad. What do you think I do for a living?
4: I wish his response would have been, and he doesn't have a Katie.
1: And then he goes, you don't have to make this about, you know, sibling rivalry. And I go, I didn't make it about anything. You told me how hard his job is. And I'm like, right. I've done it my entire life. That's all I've ever done. This is it. Radio. Shows. Hosting shows.
4: Look at you two trauma dumping. I'm here for it. Landon, do you have anything you'd like to
1: add? I want to make this
4: into
1: something.
4: Your family's very proud of you.
5: They are.
4: Yes.
5: See? Very proud.
4: What's that like?
5: It's amazing.
2: 6:20 this day in history. We got to get right to it. Let's start with Lorena Bobbitt making the news for doing what she did to her husband.
1: Oh, my God.
2: A little snip, snip.
4: I swear, we sing this song like 17 times
1: a
4: year.
1: Well, I think there's that, and then there's like the trial, and then there's the
2: There's a lot
1: the
2: of
1: verdict.
2: Lorena Bobbitt for a while. Yeah. But this was...

0: has a knife. Everybody. A wiener whack, a wiener whack, a wiener whack, a wiener whack, a wiener whack, a wiener whack, a wiener whack, a wiener whack, a
1: gone away. This was never a thing for me growing up. So the fact that you guys always sing this, saying it was like, I'm a walking
2: separate
1: thing.
2: Separate playgrounds.
0: Yep.
2: It's not like Katie and I grew up in the same school. Years apart, separate playgrounds across town.
1: I was just 2 hours south of you guys, and I've never heard it until I met you guys.
2: Ah, see,
1: never.
2: You know what? That Waukegan border.
0: You are better for it.
2: Yep. A lot of things die at the Mars Cheese Castle. A lot of great things happen
1: there. I love the Mars Cheese Castle so much.
2: Yeah.
1: So when did that happen? What year?
2: Oh my gosh. All right. I was too young to have been singing that.
0: Like, and to understand what I was singing. I'm 93. Yeah.
2: I think it's one of those that like our parents would have been like, what are you singing? And then you tell them and then they're like, oh, stop it. And we're like, well, I don't get it.
0: No, Christine then you pretend would have been like,
1: that's disgusting.
2: Yeah, it's disgusting.
1: Disgusting.
0: And now that I'm a parent.
2: I bet you learned that at Andy Dane's house. What is that? Did you learn it at Brett Weiss's on some weird half day where you kids are hanging out where no one knows where his parents are?
0: But yet she didn't stop it.
2: No, Brett's house was awesome,
0: yeah,
2: man.
0: Yeah, exactly. Though.
2: It's right across the street from school.
0: Christine, you sure like to judge.
2: No, it wasn't. It was always like, Mom, we're not doing anything. His mom's just working.
0: I'm just teasing Christine, by the way.
2: I was like, it's not our fault.
0: But do you really think, though, now that you're a parent, when she was like, that's disgusting, do you think, like, if Brody were to sing that song, I'd be like, inappropriate, but then Michael and I would laugh our butts off.
2: Oh, yeah. You'd fist pump, like, yes. Solid.
1: Several times when my 8-year-old was like, that's so inappropriate. Don't do that again to me tomorrow. Look at each other like, that was great, though. Yep. Anyway, yep. I can't wait till he's a little bit older. We can do it with him.
2: Yep. Right? I think you were way too young. I think I was close to high school, like middle schoolish.
0: Yeah.
2: I'll say 92, but 93 sounds right.
0: I'll go two. Then?
3: Say 92.
1: 93.
2: Nice. Whoa. Good
0: I
2: job.
0: Know my wiener wicks.
1: The OG version of
2: Batman.
1: Did they
2: sew it to his arm?
0: I don't know.
2: To like keep blood flow to it for
1: a while?
2: They
1: did not do that.
2: They did. I'm going to look that up
1: now. Get out of here.
2: I think...
1: Could you imagine?
0: I hope they didn't.
2: Somebody had that done.
1: I feel like that's something you tell somebody at a playground. Like, can you believe they sewed it on his arm? It was right by his elbow.
0: You should tell Mateo about this. I would love it if Mateo got hyperfixated.
1: No, because he'll hyperfixate on it. No way.
0: Learning how this works.
1: Tim Burton's OG version of the Batman with Michael Keaton was released on this day. The
0: 1989.
1: Best Batman. Nick's looking at
2: it. Okay. Surgeons initially thought the wound was his arm. So, okay, yeah, and then they found it in a bag.
0: Yeah, so not. So not.
2: I feel like they had to sew it to an arm. Maybe it wasn't him, but somebody had that done.
1: Somebody.
2: Ron.
1: I don't know what kind of movies you've been watching.
2: I swear somebody had it sewn to the... I'm going to look that up now. Boy. They're going to love me in the IT department.
1: The original Batman with Michael Keaton.
2: 89. Nice. Good job, guys. Mm-hmm.
0: I will die on this hill. Batman Returns, way better. The ultimate movie in the Batman franchise.
1: Batman Returns.
2: With Danny DeVito. Penguin.
1: Are you drunk?
0: No. I think it's the best one.
1: Get out of here.
2: Well, we're going to have some fights today.
0: How do you not?
1: The original Batman... Jack Nicholson, the Joker? You're telling me part two?
0: Yes. So much better than the original.
1: I will kindly disagree.
0: Oh, it's unfortunate.
1: I mean, that's as far as I'm willing to fight this one. I haven't seen part two in so long, but that's as far as I'm going.
0: You should rewatch it.
1: I should, because I want to prove you wrong so bad. Suits premiered on the USA Network for the first time. It ran 9 seasons, but the first 7 were the only ones with Meghan Markle.
2: You know what? She was good. She was good on that show. She was.
0: She was good.
2: She was. I'm about to give her the flowers. Suits, I saw the first couple of seasons, was really good. And she was good.
1: Was she good as an actress or good because she looked pretty on TV?
2: No, she was good. She was good in that role. But I think she kind of plays herself.
0: Ew.
2: Like the more you got, the more like
0: she
2: you look at her, you're like,
0: good.
2: Well, no, it's one of those where you're like, I don't know if you're a good actor or if you're just being you now. That was a good show. I like that. I'll say 2010.
1: Katie?
2: That seems a long time
0: 2008.
2: Ago, that's probably right.
3: Let's go 2009.
1: 2011. And the bear with Jeremy Allen White premiered on this day.
0: 2020.
2: Guys, it's not about animals. Okay. He's like a Cartman. Chef. No, Simon and Simon are brothers in real life.
1: Oh, as a matter of fact, I think today is a new season premiere today. Is that? I think it premieres today or tomorrow.
0: I tried the first season and I liked it, but then I was fine.
1: It's really good all the way. It's the last one this season. So I highly recommend it.
0: I feel like they say that every season.
1: It really is the last one.
0: Why do we believe them this one?
1: Because they said it's ending. It's a
0: but
1: series
0: they say that every year. Is that like they're going to kill him?
1: I don't think they're so happy right now.
2: Does he stab himself with the knife? Like cut his hand and he bleeds out? The bear! No! He must have cut himself while chopping onions.
0: 2022.
2: I've never seen the show. I have no idea what it's about. But I know it's around 2022.
1: I'll agree.
3: I think too.
0: I think he said it was four seasons.
1: 2022. Did I?
2: You might have, yeah.
1: See, I hate this game. I'm not doing this game anymore. Whatever. Landon, what do you got for us?
3: Good morning. Well, the Appleton County Council delays consideration of extending the city's new truancy ordinance. A vote on renewing the ordinance was put off last week, with the measure returning to the Safety and Licensing Committee this week. The ordinance was written with a sunset date of July 1st. Just one high school student was cited by police for truancy this past school year.
2: You're late.
3: The Appleton Public Library is doubling the size of its proposed solar energy project. The library is asking the city to double the budget from $350,000 to $700,000, noting the larger solar array will result in lower energy bills in the future. The project is projected to pay for itself in lower energy costs in 7 years. And a new residential development opens in New London. SCS Wolf River is located on the site of the former New London Public Library and features studio, one-bedroom, and two-bedroom units. Rents are market rate.
2: All right.
1: There we go.
2: Boy, 7 years for that energy. That's not bad.
3: It is good.
2: That'll be the next time the Bucks are good, too.
1: So they converted this library into
0: homes.
1: We don't
0: know that.
2: Next time we get a traffic.
1: Did you guys always see, like, there's always schools for sale and they want to, like, sell them? You know, cheap, they're for sale.
2: I know. Haven't you always wanted to buy
1: them? Yeah. Reed and I had this conversation last week.
2: Yeah.
1: There's schools for sale, like elementary schools for like $150,000. Cheaper than a house.
0: I don't even like owning my own home.
2: Yeah, but think about that. You got a full gym.
1: You have a gym. You have your own theater.
2: You probably do.
0: You
2: got to
0: upkeep it. You got to pay the...
2: That's all right.
1: It'll be fine.
2: You get multiple tenants. You got a built-in fitness center, gym.
1: Yes.
2: You've got a kitchen, a massive kitchen, a kitchen you've always dreamed of. You could probably put granite countertops in there.
0: I've seen the way you guys have all accepted this outlook change. I don't imagine. Oh, yeah. Easy peasy. We're just going to.
2: I believe I've transitioned very well.
1: I think outlook's been pretty smooth, to be honest with you.
2: I actually have done a couple of documents didn't get shared, but I shared them with you yesterday.
1: I think it's just fine.
2: You should have received that email.
1: Certain things aren't in certain places, and it doesn't make any sense, but it's fine.
2: I don't know why you're of the two of us. I think Eddie and I have done very well with this, actually.
1: The whole building, you and I may be the most calmest one of this whole thing.
2: I don't want to pat myself on the back, but I think I've done pretty well. The only thing I can't figure out is the calendar. And I'm not alone in that.
1: The calendar is annoying.
2: Yeah, I can't sync them. It keeps rejecting my request.
1: Come on, Microsoft.
2: Like, it keeps rejecting my request. I did the work. I'm baby stepping. I'm not a slacker. I'm doing the work. I just filled out your form.
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2: 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You know, maybe the news of Giannis has made you sick and you clogged your toilet. I don't know. I'm trying to find a way to connect the two because, you know, people this morning are really up against it. It's not, nothing is wrong with me.
0: I'm so upset. I'm just going to grab my
1: brain. I just got to go to the bathroom. I'm so upset.
2: You never know.
1: I got to poop now.
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11: We've got more pleasant weather today. Sunshine and some variable clouds. An afternoon high of 76. Tonight, a low of 57. Mostly cloudy with scattered showers. Thunder is possible. And we've got scattered storms in the forecast for tomorrow, Wednesday. A few could be strong. Tomorrow is now a first alert weather day. Slightly humid with a high of 72. From the WBY First Alert Weather Center, I'm meteorologist Steve Balon.

0: morning. That's Katie, that's Nick, and I'm Eddie at 6:36. We're looking at about 54 degrees out there. And Jelly Roll, 4th of July Summerfest. 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That's quite eclectic. 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
1: The more information comes out, the more I really do feel he's getting sued. And there's a lot of trouble going on. And potentially, there's like a lot of bad things.
0: I brought up this theory to Reed. And he thinks I'm crazy because I believe you.
1: It's too clean. It's too clean. Too clean of a divorce. And
0: okay.
1: Allegedly, some of these things that are going to be coming against them is there's some real bad, dark stuff that might be coming out.
0: Really?
1: And this is where things get a little crazy, but there's going to be criminal charges.
0: Really?
2: Oh.
1: Mm-hmm.
2: I don't want that.
0: Not Jelly Roll.
1: I don't either.
2: Nobody wins in these kind of
1: situations. It's just they're being a little too nice for how soon this has happened. Do you get what I'm saying? Publicly too nice.
2: Okay. I mean,
0: I believe you.
2: Maybe that. Yeah. I
1: can't believe Reed does. Of all the things that Reed believes, this is the one that he's.
0: It's because he didn't come up with it.
1: Oh.
0: Or he didn't discover it. If he sees it first, then he'll believe it. Okay. If someone else doesn't think, then we're crazy.
1: Reed, you got to get out of your own way, man.
2: You got a dart in your neck.
1: Yeah.
2: You're crazy.
1: Yeah.
2: I can believe this one entirely.
1: Yes. Yes.
2: Makes a lot of sense.
0: I mean, he was in prison for some crazy stuff.
1: Mm-hmm.
0: And drugs and.
1: Yeah.
0: Mm-hmm.
2: Okay.
0: All right.
1: Yeah.
0: What is TikTok your source?
1: Yes.
2: Okay.
0: That's fine. I can roll with that too.
2: Yeah, it's a little National Enquirer like. Mm-hmm. There's enough truth to it.
1: Yeah.
0: It has to have some legs.
1: Yes, that's what I mean. It comes from somewhere. It's very rare that somebody just makes something up out of absolutely nothing.
2: Right.
0: Someone says, I believe it's more of a sexuality thing.
1: Really?
2: Wait, what?
1: That's interesting.
2: What?
0: She believes that rumor over the crime ones.
2: Has that hit the talk? Katie, where are you at on those rumors?
0: I feel like disappointed that you didn't come up with this one, Katie.
2: And who's his bunny? Both? What's happening? Oh my gosh.
0: It's probably more scandalous if it's his, right?
2: Oh my gosh.
0: Than bunnies.
1: I would think it would be him and not her because I think she would just own it.
0: Probably right.
1: Like,
2: okay. Okay.
1: Yeah. I wouldn't be shocked if she.
2: Excuse me.
1: I think she just loves all.
2: I tipped over this tea glass here and it's spilling everywhere. A little Earl Grey all over the counter here as I spilled this tea.
1: I don't know. I
0: kind of want more tea now. What do you guys got?
2: Yeah, what else you got?
1: I don't really have anything
0: else.
1: That's
0: it. That's it. No. Yeah. I heard Giannis hates Milwaukee. Oh,
2: that's what I heard.
1: This coffee's not very good.
2: It's fine.
1: It's very.
2: I think there's a reason why I inherited 3 boxes of it. We'll just say that. We don't have to name.
1: Like, it's pine needle-y.
2: Well, it's got a Christmassy kind of.
0: Yeah, Christmas themed.
2: I don't think we have to talk about it much more. It's a means to an end. Mm-hmm. Means to an end.
1: Okay. Well, no, I was just saying I added whipped cream.
2: I actually don't mind it.
1: I added whipped cream, and I know Haley, when I was in the kitchen the other day, she goes, just because it has my name on it does not mean you cannot use it, Katie. So I took a little thing of her s'mores.
0: Exactly what a Disney princess would say.
1: Yes.
2: Wait, she has s'mores?
1: S'mores creamer.
2: What? Mm-hmm. This exists?
1: What? No way.
2: Who came up with this? This is genius.
1: There's s'mores everything.
2: Yeah, no, but is it an international delight?
1: No, Chobani.
2: Oh, yeah. I don't look there usually. I look more in the Great Value section.
1: Me too.
2: Yeah, so I was curious. Mm-hmm. Italian sweet cream is dynamite from Great Value.
1: Todd's saying Giannis does like cheese on tacos. We don't know this for sure. Does he like shredded cheese on his gyros?
2: I guess we'll find out when he gets to Miami.
1: That's always bothered
2: me. Does he like Cuban food?
1: Why do we not, like, we do the lettuce and we do feta, but like, why not like a mozzarella on a gyro?
0: Because it's not meant to be, just like that's not meant to be on the tacos.
2: We're trying to make
0: you're
2: it
0: You're rage baiting now. You're doing this on purpose.
1: Because I've always thought that. I have always thought that. Because
2: make it your own, but
1: they have every topping that a taco has.
0: That's exactly how I feel about the taco situation, guys. Exactly.
1: Because they have every topping that a taco has that is with it. You know, the red onion, the lettuce, tomato, and then it's feta. I just don't like the...
2: I love feta.
1: I like feta. I just don't like the vessel it comes in. Like how it's almost like cojito or whatever. However you say that.
2: Cotilla.
1: Like,
2: yeah.
1: A cotilla. I don't like how it's... It doesn't seem like it's enough. Like, shredded cheese goes nicely on it.
0: But it is enough with the flavor.
2: Yeah, it's just a little...
1: But we gotta make it like a shredded form or something.
0: You don't...
1: I don't like the crumble. Yeah, I don't like the crumble.
2: But you can't shred it because it doesn't... It's not shreddable.
0: It's kind of the cheese that it is.
2: It's a crumbly cheese.
1: But I feel like it's... I feel like it's a joke. Like, they're playing a joke on us. Like maybe you'll get a bite of feta. Maybe you won't. We're just gonna crumble it. Like, just
0: put more in there then. Just grab another spoonful. You want more?
1: No, but that's the problem. When you get the kits, it's
0: you want
1: just
0: cheese,
1: a little.
0: Get cheese.
1: It's just the kits. It's just a little. It's judging me in the kit. It's judging me in the kit.
2: Put more in there is the greatest response ever. Nobody said you can't. More feta.
0: I don't understand.
1: The kit is judging me by how much it provides. Or when you order it too. What do I got to do? Be like, give me quadruple the feta?
0: Next time, see, this is the wonderful thing about cheese. It'll last a while.
2: Yeah, just buy one.
0: So just buy a whole container of feta.
1: I don't have euros that much. And I'm talking about when I go to a restaurant.
0: But you order extra feta.
1: How much? Like, that's what I'm saying. They're judging me. Don't predetermine how much feta should be on this. Give me all the feta.
0: Give me all of it.
1: Yeah, and now we got Slade rage baiting me.
2: Mm-hmm. He's got the Nessus in the empty room.
1: Yes.
2: Great, solid Photoshop there.
1: Slade, this hurts. This is too soon.
2: I think, you know who's going to be hurting? I think the Atletico family is going to be hurting when they realize Miami doesn't care about his brothers.
0: What I love about this the most is it's a horrible Photoshop image.
1: Yes, it is.
0: Yep.
1: It is.
2: The worst, better, actually.
0: But it's Will Smith looking at the empty room at the finale of The Fresh Prince. I love that so much.
2: Yeah, the more poorly crafted the Photoshops at this point, the better.
0: It's so good.
2: Let's do this.
1: I agree with this. Someone texting in. You should do it like Olive Garden. They come out and put feta on your euro. Were they just, is this enough? Is this enough?
0: They don't
1: just
0: grind it.
1: No, that's what they're saying they should do.
2: Oh.
1: Yeah.
2: Well, I always wanted to open that euro restaurant, remember?
1: No.
2: Yeah, I didn't talk about this on the show.
1: I feel like maybe you did. Yeah, I feel like there's something happening. What is happening?
2: I was
1: going
2: to be in a strip mall. And I wanted to own both sides, like a business both sides. One was going to be a Charlie's Steakery kind of place.
1: Uh-huh.
2: And then the other side was going to be a Euro side. And they would be connected. You could go between the two. Kind of like Time Out Gatsby's and Shaboom's was back in the day with the triplex. Well, it could be misconstrued.
1: Yeah.
2: Mm-hmm. Yeah. And so my whole idea got shut down. My friend Andy even drew a mascot for me. It was like this fuzzy dude who like ate everything. He's like, I love Steakies.
0: Right?
1: Oh, yeah. Steakies.
2: Well, that's what his speech bubble said.
1: Okay.
2: Yeah.
1: Okay. Mm-hmm. All right. Yeah.
0: So, more feta.
1: Mm-hmm.
2: More feta. We can get you. I can get feta you feta by 6:48.
1: Feta makes it better.
2: I'll have it delivered right here.
0: Mm-hmm. Put that on a t-shirt,
1: yes.
0: Please.
1: Yes.
0: Please
1: wear it. Yes.
3: Yes. 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

0: 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Let's get things rolling right off the bat with Selma Blair.
1: Oh, Selma Blair.
0: She's been struggling with MS, but she'll do the random appearances here and there.
2: Isn't it crazy how she and, oh my gosh, why can't I think of
0: Christina
2: her name?
0: Applegate.
2: Christina Applegate, both starred in a few movies. I don't know. Yeah. There's this weird connection, I feel. I don't know.
3: She was, not a Decent Proposal. Why can't I think of the name of it?
0: Cruel Intentions. Yeah, with,
3: Reese
0: Witherspoon, right?
3: Yeah,
2: and,
3: Ryan Phillippe, Reese Witherspoon, Sarah Michelle Gellar.
0: Oh, that's right.
3: Stellar cast.
0: It was a good movie.
4: It's a bittersweet symphony in the land.
0: Yes.
3: I know what she was keeping, that little crucifix around her neck.
2: Yes. Spoiler alert, it was gone. I'm going to say 55.
3: 54.
0: Very close. Josh Whedon.
2: Oh my gosh, creator of Buffy the Vampire Slayer.
0: Firefly as well. He's part of Avengers and Agents of S.H.I.E.L.D., all the
2: 52.
0: Marvel.
2: 52.
0: Stuff.
3: Katie wants to get right after.
0: Yeah.
3: 55.
0: 62. I feel like we were talking about Jason Mraz last week or 2 weeks ago.
3: He's
0: their birthday today.
2: 53. Because the remedy is a...
0: That was his biggest song.
2: You think that was bigger than I'm Yours?
0: Oh, yeah, I'm Yours is big. Yeah, you're right. You're right. Oh, they're both pretty big. I feel like the Remedy maybe had more commercial radio play.
2: Yeah.
3: Agreed.
2: But Elmo did a version of I'm Yours.
0: Number one song.
3: Tough one to attach yourself to.
2: Yeah.
3: Some issues with Elmo. Elmo's handler.
0: Well, there's a different handler now.
3: Yeah.
0: We're good with Elmo.
3: Rebirth.
0: Again.
3: Yep. Rebirth. Yeah. It's good. Everybody deserves a second chance.
2: Jason Mraz, 53.
3: 46.
0: 49. Frances McDormand has a birthday today. She was in Fargo. She was also in...
2: the group of women that all look alike, kind of like Andie MacDowell?
0: Okay, she looks like the mom from Malcolm in the Middle.
2: Not who I'm thinking of.
3: Okay.
0: I always got Frances McDormand and Jane Kazmierczak confused.
3: Okay.
2: Who moved back to Wisconsin, I believe, and is married to like some lawyer and...
0: Malcolm in the Middle's mom?
2: Yeah.
3: Really?
2: Yep, she was married to Bradley Whitford for quite a long time.
3: Yeah, that's for real.
0: Isn't Bradley Whitford married to somebody else?
2: Well, they're divorced now. And
0: Whitford is, I thought he was, what's her name, from Parenthood and Gilmore Girls.
3: Are we wrong? I'm just agreeing with everyone today. I don't know what's happening.
0: I don't know.
3: Any facts straight.
2: Bradley Whitford... what really went wrong with Bradley Whitford and Jane Kazmierczak? They divorced in 2009.
0: Look at that.
2: Bradley Whitford, current wife. Let's look that up.
3: Were they together during the West Wing?
0: I don't know if they married, but they've been dating for quite some time.
2: Amy Landecker.
0: Oh,
2: don't know who that is.
0: I thought it was the woman from Parenthood and Gilmore Girls. What's her name? Why am I drawing a blank on her name?
2: Lauren Graham,
0: yeah. For some reason,
2: Lauren Graham was Matthew Perry. What? That was a long time. They were never married, but they were dating a really long time.
0: Look at that.
2: Yeah.
0: Learned something new today.
3: Yeah, he's no longer with us.
2: No, nope. He's not.
0: R.I.P.
3: I don't even know whose birthday.
2: Well,
3: we're
2: let's look up Lauren Graham.
0: Oh,
2: it's
0: funny.
2: I looked up Lauren Graham and Bradley Whitford pop up.
0: Yeah, they're always together.
3: Over there, Margie.
5: Yep, just gonna puke.
3: So good in Fargo.
0: Fargo's so
2: 67.
0: Good.
3: 70.
0: 69.
3: Oh,
2: they're in a movie together.
0: I love that you're invested. You're still doing it.
2: Reminders of him.
0: K.T. Tunstall has a birthday today.
2: I bang my phone on the cherry tree. Keep on walking.
0: No. You guys know each other so long, your brains go right to the exact same part of the song to start singing. It's so crazy.
2: Well, there's a reason for that one. That used to be our streaming.
0: Your what?
2: That was when the commercials would come on the stream, and that song would pop up.
0: Oh, really?
2: Yes, just woohoo.
0: That's annoying.
2: Yeah,
0: exactly.
2: What was the other one that she sang?
0: I don't think she had
2: one. I thought there were two.
3: Big Black Horse suddenly and the I apple see is what tree. You guys,
2: suddenly, no, we're singing Big Black, Big Black Horse and a cherry tree. Suddenly I see.
0: Notice how they kind of are similar. They're the same song. In my head, they're the same song.
3: Let's mash them up.
1: Suddenly I see.
0: See?
2: Yes.
0: It works.
2: It's two separate. She is, let's go, is she 51.
3: Is she British or Scottish? She's something, right?
2: She's something, all right.
3: I think she's Scottish. I think so.
2: Oh, she might be.
3: She is the last to sing this
0: here. Scottish lass.
3: Yeah, she is. Yeah. Mm-hmm. I think she wears a kilt. Katie Tunzel, 47.
2: 49.
0: 51. And she played Bernadette on The Big Bang Theory, Melissa Rauch.
2: Like her.
3: Oh, and then she was a judge.
2: Yeah.
0: The reboot of Night Court.
3: Yeah.
2: 46.
0: I gave away an episode. I was out. I really
3: heard it was not very good.
0: Yeah, it was not good.
3: Does she really have the high-pitched voice, or was that a Bernadette character?
2: That was a
3: Bernadette.
2: Okay,
3: I wasn't sure.
2: Yeah. What did you say? 46.
3: That's got to be tough to carry that voice all the time like that. As an individual with a laryngeal hemorrhage, I understand. 47.
0: 46.
3: Oh, you got it, Katie. Good job.
2: All right. Happy 67th birthday, 67. Somebody's traveling friend, Kim Eggert. Please wish my sister, Patini Patel from North Carolina, a very happy 30th birthday from your brother in Kimberly.
3: Love it.
2: Please wish Kyle Olson from Peshtigo a happy birthday. Can you wish Whitney Schreiber from Boulder a happy 38th birthday? Happy belated birthday to Beth Exworthy, 27 of De Pere. Her birthday was yesterday. Emerson Pikowskis, 13 years old from Wautoma. Happy 17th birthday, Harvey Knipaway. Hope you enjoy your day, my son. He's not my son, but happy 79th birthday to the best dad and grandpa, Dennis Kavanaugh of Oshkosh.
3: Love it.
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0: I believe we're going to Fredonia. Is this Kelly?
2: This is Kelly.
0: Kelly.
3: Kelly in Fredonia.
0: How you doing, Kelly?
2: Good. How are you guys?
3: Good.
0: Are you feeling great? You feeling like it's going to be
2: I'm feeling ready.
4: Okay.
2: You know it.
5: Kelly, what are your thoughts on the Giannis trade?
2: Well, you know, I mean, I hate to see him go for sure. Yeah. But I think, like you said earlier, Nick, I don't know that Miami's going to give him the same allowances that Milwaukee did.
5: Mm-hmm. I wish him well. I do. I want him to be successful.
2: Damn family there.
5: But I wouldn't mind for it to be a little uncomfortable there. And to go, you know, we treat you pretty well in Wisconsin. And you're going to find out that South Beach doesn't care about your family. They don't care about your feelings. And here, if you had signed a Supermax deal and stayed here with the Milwaukee Bucks and didn't win a title, you're still a god in this city and in this state. And you go to Miami and you don't deliver the title, you're the worst. So,
2: no way Thanasis gets a hat day down in Miami.
4: You're not wrong.
5: The Miami Herald is going to write an article and go, we're paying this dude how much to eat oranges and shake a towel? No.
4: You know what, though?
2: Get cream puffs and cheese curds down there.
5: Yes. Very right, Kelly. Yeah, their cheese sucks.
0: I don't know. Our cows are better than their cows.
5: All right, Kelly, let's try this again. Let's do this. 60 seconds, 10 questions. You get all 60 seconds, as you know, so keep on playing. If you get an answer wrong, it doesn't end. You can say pass at any point. We'll jump ahead. As long as you get them all right before the buzzer sounds, you'll have $959 and earn the opportunity to make a cool even $1,000. No matter what you win, Prospera Foundation will match it for local charity.
4: Oh, I need it.
0: All right, Kelly. Good. Take a deep breath. Oh, hold on.
5: Katie needs a pan.
0: Katie's getting ready.
5: She needs a pan.
6: I got a knife. Why is that?
0: Why is there a knife in there?
5: That's dangerous.
0: This makes no sense.
2: Sure, that'll work. No problem.
5: Yeah, just carve up that piece of paper.
0: All right. Take a deep
5: breath.
0: She's
5: going to get them all right anyway, so it doesn't matter. You don't have to mark anything.
4: Yeah.
2: All right,
0: Kelly, your time starts in 3, 2, 1.
4: In response to Dairy Queen's blizzard, McDonald's launched what mixed ice cream treat in the late 90s?
2: McFlurry.
4: Yeah.
5: How many hours are there in 3 full days?
2: 72.
5: Yes.
4: On the animated TV series The Simpsons, what is Homer Simpson's middle initial?
2: J.
4: Yes.
5: Eucalyptus leaves are the primary food source of what animal?
2: Koala.
5: Yes.
4: Queen Elizabeth II owned over 30 dogs of what breed?

0: 9.5. You got it right when the buzzer sounded.
1: Oh, no.
2: Stupid Scientology.
3: You guys didn't get it before the buzzer?
0: No.
2: Your answer has to be before the buzzer.
0: I was still reading the question when the buzzer went. Yep.
2: Yeah.
3: I just, there's a little bit of a delay, so I don't always hear when, you know, how
0: close
3: it is.
0: Yeah, the buzzer went while I was still finishing the question,
1: I think.
0: If
1: you would have gotten Scientology a half a second before, you would have nailed it. That's what...
0: Kelly, you did great.
3: You guys.
2: You should be mad at Tom Cruise.
1: 100%.
3: Yes, that's his fault. Absolutely. I hate that guy.
0: Yep.
3: I'm jumping on my couch right now with a knife. Yeah. Like Katie.
0: Oh, no. Oh, Kelly, you're phenomenal.
1: I want to hear from you in 30 days, and we'll try this again because that was a good play.
0: Let's just do the same set of questions in 30 days. Let's do that.
3: It's a date, Eddie.
0: Oh, man. When you got Corgi, it was like, Corgi. This is good.
1: Yeah, the first four were under like 17 seconds.
0: Koala,
1: I got really
0: Corgi,
1: excited.
0: It's like she's gonna get it.
3: Well, I'm gonna listen to the playback.
2: Okay.
3: You might be hearing from me.
0: You got it.
1: Thanks, Kelly. Hang in there. See you soon.
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12: Kiss FM weather. We've got more pleasant weather today. Sunshine and some variable clouds. An afternoon high of 76. Tonight, a low of 57. Mostly cloudy with scattered showers. Thunder is possible.

0: We've got scattered storms in the forecast for tomorrow, Wednesday. A few could be strong. Tomorrow is now a first alert weather day. Slightly humid with a high of 72. From the WBY First Alert Weather Center, I'm meteorologist Steve Balon.
1: 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Let's get news now with Landon.
2: Good morning. An emergency rule governing the taking of round gobies from the Lake Winnebago system is now in effect. The DNR will allow fishermen to take as many of the invasive species as they can catch, provided the gobies are killed immediately. The DNR hopes increased fishing will limit the population growth of gobies, which are a threat to the habit of native fish in the system. The town of Buchanan launches a program to help prevent fires after the 4th of July celebrations. The Bucket Brigade involves placing used fireworks in a bucket of water for up to 48 hours. Those who would like to participate can pick up a bucket during the Touch a Truck event at Darboy Community Park on Wednesday. And the Lime Kiln Trail in High Cliff State Park has reopened for use. The DNR installed a new staircase and restored the waterfall in the park over the last year. Most of the money for the project was raised by the Friends of High Cliff State Park Group.
1: That's fantastic.
3: A long time to soak those fireworks.
4: So many fun things. I love that we're calling it a bucket brigade.
3: Yeah.
4: Like, it's a long time. Board.
3: Like, we soak them for like 5 minutes.
1: You gotta go 48 hours is a long time.
4: What was
1: time.
4: The story before that?
2: The gobies.
4: Do we eat the gobies?
3: No.
4: Oh, look at that judgy face that Landon just gave me. Like, that was like, how dare you ask that? I don't eat fish, so I don't
3: know. Do we eat the gobies?
1: Well, they're invasive.
4: Okay, but yeah. The catfish, I think, is invasive, isn't it? We eat catfish.
1: No. Is it?
4: I don't know.
1: Catfish is not invasive.
4: I don't, just because they're invasive,
1: I feel like once something's invasive,
4: bad.
1: You don't eat it.
4: They didn't choose to be invasive.
3: Ah, they knew what they were doing.
4: It's not their fault.
1: Their fault. They're all over the place.
3: They just chuck them on shore and let
4: them
3: die.
4: They weren't like, hey guys, we have a plan. Let's invade this river. It was some jerk took them from somewhere else and put them in there, right? That's how that happens?
3: Well, sounding the alarm on gobies years ago.
1: They just swim places and they get there.
3: Coming on boats and stuff.
4: Yeah.
3: Track them in.
4: Yeah.
3: Yeah.
4: But they weren't like, my plan is to ruin the ecosystem.
1: I'm going
4: to
1: ruin this.
3: Yeah, I don't think they had a conversation
4: about it. But
3: yet
4: we hold it against them like they did.
3: Mm-hmm.
4: It's unfortunate.
3: Well, I'll let them know next time I catch one in the Fox. We were catching them 5 years ago.
1: The gobies or the catfish? No,
3: gobies.
1: Confused.
3: I've got pictures of it. I showed photographic evidence to Katie the other day.
4: Oh.
3: I made several phone calls 5 years ago. We were catching goby. I'm like, I think there's goby. And they're like, no. Like, I've got photos, man.
1: I don't know.
4: Catfish are considered invasive.
1: Really?
2: Wow.
1: All right.
4: Yeah. Well, it says, when introduced outside their native ranges and can disrupt local ecosystems. So I'm guessing that's any fish would be invasive. Are perch invasive? Let's look that up.
3: They're tasty.
1: Exhilarating radio at 7:19.
3: I hope
4: yes. Everything is considered an invasive species in regions outside its native range. So I don't know.
3: What is the perch's native range?
4: Such as
3: range?
4: British Columbia. Someone's, where it has been introduced and disrupts local ecosystems.
1: Someone is texting in, brown gobies are eatable by humans. I'm assuming edible.
3: Yeah.
1: Did I read that? Either way, so what does a goby look like?
3: I'll show you.
4: Do we eat goby? Yes, many goby species are eaten by humans worldwide.
3: Can we eat the, they look kind of really look like tiny. Little smelt, yeah.
1: They're really tiny fish.
3: Yeah, they're annoying as heck, too, because they just keep...
4: They're a good source of protein, omega-3 fatty acids, vitamin D, and minerals, like iodine, selenium, and iron.
3: Okay.
4: Their small size and rapid reproduction make them a potentially sustainable food source.
3: Yeah, I mean, I'll munch on those if I can eat those round goby. They're perfect, they're poppable. If you, they're like about this big. We were catching all these wonky fish. Goby.
4: And can you eat round goby? Yes, round goby is edible and prepared in cuisines.
3: Okay, well, let's do it. It seems like a lot of work, though. They're very small.
4: It's in the family Gobidae.
1: Gobies are bottom feeders that primarily eat zebra and quagga mussels. Because of this, they can accumulate heavy metals like mercury and PCBs.
4: Aren't zebra mussels also invasive?
3: Yeah, but you don't want to eat all the mercury and stuff. They're like filter fish.
4: But what I'm saying is there one invasive species is getting rid of another invasive species.
1: Have you been drinking? Health advisory suggests limiting consumption of the Great Lakes goby.
4: Well, let's just not overdo it, guys. Like, calm down.
3: Everything in moderation. Mercury in moderation.
1: All right. Yeah. This has been Goby Talk on Kiss FM.
4: Yes.
3: Can't find the picture.

0: guys hum this song and fake sing it throughout the whole time is quite exciting,
1: Suck
0: actually.
1: Because
0: I never know where it's going to go. Like, it can go full-fledged on, like, a cappella duet kind of thing, yeah. Or it can just start going, and it's exciting for me. I don't know which way you guys are going with this, yeah. but you guys always seem to be in sync either way.
2: You never know.
0: It's so bizarre.
2: You never know where she's going to take us.
0: One of the many talents
2: yeah.
0: that Katie has, one of the many talents that you have as well, but on top of that, Katie also is known for getting good advice.
1: Okay. Oh, yeah, I am.
2: Yeah.
0: Yeah. Oh, yeah, yep. Yeah, yeah.
2: Just kind of fire away.
0: Just kind of knows what's going on.
2: Not a lot of pre-thought, just the reactionary advice. Gut advice is
3: yes.
2: what it is.
3: And you know what my good advice is? To get your butts to Vintage Rose Bakery and Sandwich Shop in De Pere off of Shearing Road. Pretty tasty. Totally worth it. We were there on Saturday. And it was so, good. I got the bacon, egg, and cheese scallion wrap, and Broad's got the strawberry banana toast. Yeah.
0: That sounds so delicious.
2: It did look good. It was just loaded. Mm-hmm. A little Nutella on there, too.
3: Yep.
2: Nutella is so tasty.
3: Well, Shane, you could do either or. Nutella or peanut butter, they offer it. Mm-hmm.
0: So before we do Dear Catherine, we need to address a couple text messages real quick. We will get to these after Dear Catherine, but one, people's schedules are probably, they weren't on earlier. They need to hear Katie's thoughts on Giannis immediately came from the 715.
3: It will be Samantha, okay.
0: Samantha says, Katie, I want to cry, not Giannis. So I think people want to revisit this conversation.
3: We can still be Giannis fans and Bucks fans.
0: Can you, though?
3: Yes!
0: Oh, that anger says you can't.
3: Yes, you can.
0: It's time
3: can
0: for
3: we
0: Dear
3: do
0: Catherine.
3: It? Yes, we can.
2: Yeah, we can revisit that and thoughts. Mm-hmm. But for now, we have a father and a daughter. And the father is navigating some wedding plans here. And he's a little taken aback, Katie.
3: Okay.
2: This is a quick hitter today.
3: Okay.
2: He gets right to the point.
3: Appreciate that.
2: Dear Catherine, I'm a divorced father of a 27-year-old daughter. I recently found out she's being married in 4 months. Of course, I couldn't be happier. I told my daughter that although I'm not rich by any means, I would be glad to chip in what I could for her wedding. When I asked if I could invite a few friends and their spouses, she said I could. But I would have to pay for their plates. I was shocked. What do I do or say? Disappointed dad in New Jersey.
3: There's so many things though here that we need to know before I can correctly answer this.
2: Okay.
3: Like, is this a small wedding? Is this an intimate 30 people? Also, did you offer to pay things but then never actually provided said money? And is this what she's saying you have to pay for? Like, I don't think she's exactly wrong. But if you did slap down $10,000 and then go, hey, can I invite some friends? And she goes, well, if you pay for them, then I do think that's a little trashy.
2: Mm-hmm.
3: But, and what friends do you want to invite and why? It also sounds
2: probably
3: like
2: Tim.
3: Like you, does it sound like he was like, she wasn't even going to let me know?
2: Little bit.
3: Yep, there's some deep stuff there.
2: Yeah, divorced father of a 27-year-old daughter recently found out she's being married in 4 months. Like, was it a year-long engagement?
3: Yeah, and
2: you
3: then just
2: found out?
0: That relationship was strained already.
3: So my guess...
2: You don't even know him, Eddie.
3: So my guess is that she is not going to take your money. That would be my guess. And if she laid out her terms... Sure, you can if you pay for them. If you want them there, pay for them. I don't think that's... There you go.
2: Mm-hmm.
3: These are people she doesn't know.
2: She doesn't even know.
3: She probably doesn't have a great relationship with you, so I doubt she has a relationship with these people. And she's going, why do I want these randos at my wedding?
2: Tim's a nice guy, though.
3: So...
0: How many is too many, though? If you give them permission to invite people, and she says, sure, just pay for their plates.
3: Yeah.
0: And then he invites, let's say, 50 people.
3: If he wants to pay for him, I guess. You know what I mean?
2: Could get some petty
3: backlash
2: there.
3: But that's what I mean. That's what I want to know. Because if there's 300 people coming, though, another 25 doesn't really make... You know what I mean? Like,
2: yeah.
3: So that's why there's a lot of things that kind of got to lay out here.
0: Could that change the venue? Because what are the venues like? We charge you this amount for this amount of people. He throws in another 25. All of a sudden, they're a different
3: scale.
0: Well,
3: then it's very easy, though. It's very easy, though, to go, sorry, no.
0: Yeah.
2: No, we can't do
3: That's
2: it with
3: what I mean.
2: The live swans walking around.
3: To me, this is setting a boundary.
0: Five swans.
3: Setting a boundary, and he's got to stick to it. If you want to be a part of it, this boundary was set. I think this is all very, not normal, but I think this is all very healthy.
2: Mm-hmm. I don't know why, because it's set in New Jersey. I imagined his daughter talking to him like Marissa Tomei in...
3: Yeah, someone texts in.
2: Fine, if you want to bring him, you play for the own plates.
3: Just because he's a dad doesn't mean he gets the privilege of inviting guests that weren't on the original guest list. I agree with that, but I do think that if they pay a large sum of it, they are allowed to invite guests, but I think you also have final approval.
2: Yeah, if you want Tim to be there so badly, you can pay for his plate.
3: Because I'm trying to think. My parents paid a significant portion. And I know that they sent me a list, and it was like 10 couples.
2: Mm-hmm.
3: And I knew all of those couples. There was nobody that I was like, well, I don't know who these people are. And I was fine with it.
0: Mm-hmm.
3: But we did have a bigger wedding. I think we had over 300. But
0: over 300?
3: Well, I think we invited over 300.
0: Holy cow, that's big.
2: Yeah, we're pushing that probably.
0: Yeah, but now that I say that, we probably had 200.
3: Yeah, and that's what I mean. The like 30 or 40 people really doesn't make a difference at that point. If someone else is willing to pay for it, mm-hmm. it doesn't.
2: Well, and what if they gave you an extra goat?
3: I mean,
2: in the dowry?
3: Yeah.
2: That always helps.
0: Can you remember everyone that was at your wedding? Like your invite list?
2: Probably.
3: No.
0: Like, I
3: can tell you my people, yes.
2: Yeah, I can tell you everybody we invited, and probably most of my parents. Like, we knew a lot of them were. It was always weird growing up in a home where both your parents were teachers, because mm-hmm. all of your teachers were their friends. So you like hung out with your teachers all the time.
0: Sure.
2: So I can remember like all of our teachers and all of our coaches and the neighborhood, all the families that had kids the same age. I could remember them all being there.
3: Someone texting in, he who writes the check should have some say, in my opinion. I agree, but we don't know if he actually did write the check.
2: We don't know. He said, I would be glad to chip in what I could for her wedding. When asked if I could invite a few friends and their spouses, she said I could, but I would have to pay for their plates.
0: He's also not paying the whole thing. He flat out said he's paying for what he could.
3: Yeah. Mm-hmm.
0: So what's the number? We're like, oh, he did give us $5,000.
3: But if it's, and I'm not downplaying it, but if it's $500, I would have a really hard time with him being like, I would like to invite six friends. Because right now we're going at about what? I would guess 40, 50 bucks a plate minimum. Probably. So now you just.
0: It's probably more expensive now. Yeah. Somebody's out there planning a wedding right now. How much is it per plate? Because I remember for the longest time, there's no way it's still 50.
3: Well, when we did, I think it was like 20.
2: Yeah.
0: Oh, was it?
3: Yeah. I think it was like 18. We did a Friday wedding, though, and we did buffet.
0: See, we got married on a Friday, but it was also New Year's Day.
2: Ours was around 20 a plate.
0: So we had a lot of discounts there, too.
3: Because we did, too. Mine was March. So it was
0: I got to believe it's at least 60 to 70 a plate now.
2: Could be.
0: Because everything's so much more expensive. And they do break you over the coals for weddings now.
2: Yeah. Could be.
0: That's wild. All right.
2: Well, Abby wants to know a little bit more too, Katie. Dear disappointed dad in New Jersey, your daughter, the happy bride, is the person who gets to set the rules for her wedding. Because you learned about her wedding only after the plans were set, I sense there may be some estrangement. You were generous to offer to help defray the expenses of the celebration, but if you want to include your friends, you'll have to pay the additional cost of feeding them. Perhaps some of your contribution could be earmarked to cover this expense.
3: We're getting a lot of people. So I was right?
2: Yeah. Kind of where you're just like, I kind of want to know more before I answer this one.
0: Prices are all over the place. This is all over the place.
3: Yeah, son getting married in August, $85 a plate. Where is he getting married at? We don't have to repeat it on air. I would just really like to know. Right place, $25 a plate. We're doing a catered taco nacho bar, $16 a person.
2: Ooh,
3: just had a wedding reception at Stadium View last September. 300 guests, $35 a plate.
0: Okay. See, it's going to be all venue-based.
2: Yeah, and as menu.
3: As a guest now, it's like seeing that catered taco nacho bar. Do you guys truly care what they're serving?
2: No, not really.
0: You get a winning invite. You get excited, right? Steak or chicken. Like you make those assumptions, right? I think there's a little bit of excitement. Oh, that's going to be a pretty decent meal.
3: See, but again, if they were like taco truck, I'd get super excited. Like, I'd prefer that, to be honest.
2: Totally different, yeah.
3: And it'd probably be way cheaper. Like, that's what I'm saying. If you were to roll up to a wedding and then you found out it was pulled pork.
2: Mm.
3: Would you be like, oh, I shouldn't have written the check for $100. I should have done 50.
2: That just sounds
3: like,
2: tasty to me.
3: I know. That's what I mean. As long as it's good food, I don't care.
0: That $85 play is from Stillwater, Minnesota.
3: Of course it's Minnesota. sorry. I'm very happy
2: for
3: Lake
2: Minnetonka. It's sick.
3: Taco Nacho Bar. It's the second wedding for both of us, so nothing fancy. $45 a plate, three meats, and that was August 2027 wedding. Is there any type of food? Because I feel like brides and grooms need to hear this. Is there any type of food you would walk up and go, are you kidding me? I think pizza might be the only one, but it would have to be cheap pizza.
2: Yeah, I was going to say, if it's one of those.
3: Because if you were to do like a wood-fired pizza, that'd be really different. As much as I love Little Caesars and Domino's, if I were to walk into a wedding reception and see Little Caesars or Domino's as the main meal, I think that's the only meal that I'd be like,
0: come on. I feel like 50% of the weddings I go to, they do the pizza after, like for the midnight snack, or whatever the case may be. So then if you see Domino's rolling or Pizza Hut, whatever the case may be, then it's fine because you already had your full dinner. You're just grabbing a slice or whatever.
2: What if it was a hot honey drizzle Marco's?
3: I mean, that's solid too. We did.
0: I haven't had Marco's pizza forever.
3: At ours, our big hit at ours was, so we did the full meal and then we did bring out pizza. But the big joke we always have, our families have with Michael, is Michael could eat the biggest meal in the world, but he always wants Dairy Queen after. So I surprised him with Dilly Bars.
0: Oh, good life. That went
3: over really well with everyone.
2: That's why you're still married.
3: I'd rather eat grad party or funeral food than most wedding food. Give me all the dips, cheese, sausage, veggies, grandma's bean salads, no cold chicken or beef
2: dips. That's a good call. I mean, have the nuns make it. That was always great after a funeral, yeah.
0: I do like doc steaks. Skirt steak tacos without cheese will go for over $50 a plate with cheese at $5. Not wrong.
2: That cow doesn't milk itself.
3: Someone else texting in, Gen Z will be the ones to stop this ridiculous tradition of weddings. Start off life by 50K event. Ridiculous. I don't think Gen Z is going to stop it because every year weddings get more expensive and every year they don't go away.
0: And they're not going to stop it because 9 times out of 10 parents are paying for most of it.
3: Yes.
0: It's rare when you get... It happens. I know it's very common when you pay for your own wedding. It happens. Mm-hmm. But you're going to get some support most of the time. I would say that more often than not.
3: Yeah.
0: That happens.
3: And if you don't get help, I think people are actually very good at like catering to their own needs when it comes to a wedding.
0: Sure.
3: Like, yeah. Someone, Nikki's texting in hot dogs and brats. Is that the one food that you'd be like, I think maybe I would be a little like, you kidding me?
0: Yeah, we did pizza after the fact as well. But my sister was all like, hers was pretty cool because she did all the traditional Chicago. Like, they had a hot dog vendor show up at midnight, like the taco, like hot dog. And then they also had
3: White Castle. But that would be super fun too.
2: Slider.
3: Is like if I were to go and it would be, like I said, multiple food trucks. Here's a hot dog, here's a pizza. Mm-hmm. Like, I don't know. I guess
2: that would
3: if
2: be
3: it's
2: pretty
3: like,
2: cool. A lineup of like four food trucks out there.
3: Yes.
0: We got married at the Blue Harbor.
3: Yeah.
0: And, only because it was super cheap on a holiday and on a Friday.
2: Oh, that's a great place to have it, though.
0: We couldn't bring outside food, so they did all the pizzas for us afterwards. Like
3: ours did, too. Yeah. We did. We were at Bridgewood.
0: Because I really want Legend of Larry wings. I'm like, oh, bring some wings from Legend of Larry's down the road. That would be fantastic.
2: Oh, sneak so them in. Good.
3: Yeah. Well, how would you feel about wings?
0: Fantastic. There's never a bad time for wings.
2: That would be interesting.
3: But if you just wrote a check for $100.
0: You're talking for the midnight snack thing. Yeah, that's a little weird too. It's got to be a classic chicken or steak for you to go, all right, fine, I'll give you $100 or $75 or whatever.
3: See, but that's what I'm saying though. But then if they did street tacos, I'd be like, yeah.
0: But you'd want options, right? You would want more than just a street taco vendor.
3: Yes.
0: For you to go, okay, fine. They went through all this hassle to give me 4 or 5 choices.
3: Yeah.
0: But if it's just one chocolate, I'm like, all right, well, that's a $14 meal. You know what I'm saying? So.
2: Yeah.
3: I still, my favorite thing on our buffet was the vegetarian lasagna. It was so good.
2: Oh, that does sound good.
3: Yeah. It was like Alfredo. Mm.
0: We had a pecan crusted chicken. That was fantastic.
2: Oh, that sounds great.
0: Really good.
2: Oh, I like a pecan.
0: So is this real? We had Dairy Queen cake for our wedding. That's awesome.
3: That would be awesome.
0: That's cool.
3: We did, for that, my college besties. Godmother, she made us, we had it was the centerpieces. We did cupcake bouquets. So that was the centerpiece of our table.
2: Love that.
3: It was a cupcake bouquet. That was our cake.
0: So we had a tech. Do you run this food truck? It says, I do a food truck wedding all the time. Flama di Forno wood fire pizza out of Nina.
2: Sweet.
0: That sounds delicious. Oh, there's a picture.
2: That's so different. It's just different and creative and fun.
0: Check out that pizza picture. Jeez.
2: Okay. So then do people just get to kind of come up and order their their own personal deal?
0: I mean, I want this food truck in our parking lot. Yeah, that looks phenomenal.
2: Oh, yeah, I'll take this.
3: That looks so good.
2: All right, let's do this.
0: Now I'm hungry.
2: Well, yeah, you want to...
0: I feel like...
2: bite to eat later?
0: Like this building needs a team bonding moment.
3: Yeah.
0: BJ? Woodfire pizza food truck?
3: Yeah.
0: Fiamma di Forno. Let's make it happen.
2: PJ and I are going to be walking to Cousins today because he
0: think
2: declared,
0: it's a Euro?
2: He was trying to make a bold statement about the Giannis trade the other day, and he said he's not getting traded, and he was trying to think of something uniquely Southeast Wisconsin Milwaukee-ish, and he goes, if he gets traded, I'll walk to Cousins. And I was like, across the street?
3: Across the street.
2: And then he was like, yes, yeah, the one right there. So today we're going to, I think, make a bold walk.
3: And he's just walking to Cousins?
2: Yeah, about eighth of a mile.
0: He's going to walk to Cousins and order the gyro. I want your gyro sandwich,
2: please.
0: He was
2: going to walk there, yeah.
3: Do they have the fried bologna back? Because that was solid.
2: That was great. Yes. That was great. It was a great sub.
3: It was
2: sub.
3: Really good.
2: Oh, man. You know what? We need to call home field, pump, and social. Because we need to stick a knife in our... Freaky Freaky Burger
3: yes,
2: now.
3: And call it the Trader.
2: And call it the Trader Burger.
3: The Traders.
2: Change the name.
3: Mm-hmm.
0: Tell you, we talked about how I went there over the weekend.
3: Yes.
2: Yeah.
0: Did I send you guys a picture of the menu?
2: No.
3: That someone X'd us out?
0: Yes.
3: Yeah.
2: Wait, what?
0: I thought it was my kid. I got mad at him. I go, what did you do, buddy? He's like, what? Because he was, they gave him
2: that's what that was?
0: Yeah. So they gave him a sheet to color.
3: Yeah.
0: And so I thought he did it. And he's and my wife's like, the box is still unopen.
3: Mm-hmm. No. Yeah, someone X'd out Katie and Nick.
2: People are fans.
3: Story of my life.
2: Oh, that's unfortunate.
3: Mm-hmm. It's all right.
0: Thanks it's for right. the plug.
2: Oh, this hurts.
3: Mm-hmm.
0: Yeah. By the way, those burgers are on sale till the end of the month. The winner is whoever sells the most. So go out there, home field, pub, and social. And
2: I got 1 week to go, and that hurts.
0: And make it happen. Mm-hmm. See who wins. We got to up it up. Because when I was there, he also mentioned it. He's like, it's going really well. Mm-hmm. And I go, so what's next? Like, we got to figure out another competition. So,
3: pizza. Just saying.
0: You're going to call it the Trader Pizza? Is it a Euro Pizza?
2: No, it won't be this time, no. No, it's going to be we'll a do is... Hero Pizza.
3: Yeah.
0: Ooh, should
3: yeah.
0: we...
2: Tyler Hero.
3: That's what we should change it to!
2: The Hero Burger?
3: The Hero Burger!
0: You can't change it with, like, seven...
3: Why can't we? Why don't tell me how to live?
0: There's 7 days left in this competition. You can't just change the name.
3: Why can't we?
0: Or then I'm going to call mine like the American Pride. Go 4th of July, celebrate like
3: go
0: World
3: ahead.
0: Cup US
3: team. You know what? That's fine.
2: Ours is close.
0: You're
3: fine.
0: Monopolizing on
3: and
0: the
3: that's
0: current
3: fine.
0: Event.
2: No, no, ours is kind of close because it
3: it's a Euro hero.
2: And spelled and,
3: Euro hero. The Euro hero. The Greeky Freaky, the Euro hero.
0: Boom. I feel like that is just not acceptable.
2: It's gamesmanship, Eddie.
0: So was this called the Miz? See, that's what I'm saying. You're monopolizing.
3: We're not doing that. But,
0: oh my goodness. Oh my goodness. Did
2: she
0: you just see that?
2: Mad. That was legit. Man.
0: Holy cow. Okay, you know what? I'm backing
3: Eddie,
0: off. I've Eva, never seen her
3: we
0: like
3: not,
0: this.
3: Did we not? Because I don't
0: goodness.
3: Like to be called out on my principleness. Did we not, when we started this, say that we may change the name?
2: We said if he gets traded, we're going
0: to
2: jab a knife in and call
0: the
2: Trader.
3: But so you'd be okay with calling it the Trader?
0: Sure.
3: That's not capitalizing?
0: That was mentioned before this all started, so I'm okay with it.
2: Yeah, but we didn't know Tyler Hero.
3: But we didn't
2: Hero
3: know Tyler Hero was an option.
2: Yeah.
3: It's the same thing, Eddie.
0: It's not the same thing.
3: It is. If we were to call it the Euro Hero instead of the Traitor.
0: I don't know if I like this.
3: Because you're scared. You're scared.
2: You're scared on burgers. Delicious, and you know it.
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2: It's okay to be scared. When you're selling your home, sometimes you're scared. Eddie's scared that our burger's going to win. And
3: yes.
2: When you're selling your home, sometimes you get a little bit scared. 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
1: You're a floaty kitty already. Doesn't like you today, and now you're saying the pitch. Really not going to like
0: it. It is the pitch. That is the proper terminology.
1: Call it.
2: You only started calling it the pitch because of Ted Lasso.
0: No,
3: no, it's a soccer thing.
0: We as a country have a bad habit of just taking things over and renaming things. It's okay to name it what they're called. Mm-hmm. It's okay to call it the pitch.
3: It's okay to call it the pitch. Right. That's what it is.
0: It's absolutely okay.
3: It's like the court, Katie. Basketball, the court. Football, the field. Soccer, the diamond. The pitch. The diamond, yes.
2: But I still call it the field sometimes. We'll see at the field.
3: That's okay. Yeah, yeah, it's okay to use multiple terms. Mm-hmm. You can say soccer field. That's okay.
0: You're talking like Mr. Rogers.
3: Let me just put on the sweater real quick. Eddie can call it the pitch, and that's okay.
0: Meow, meow, meow, Mr. Eddie, call it pitch.
3: If you really want to tick Katie off.
0: Prince Tuesday, I'm playing soccer with Eddie on the pitch. Meow, meow, meow. You did not like those puppets at all.
2: No. No, because it was like, I'm not dumb. Like, that's that's how I felt watching Mr. Rogers.
3: It was the land of make-believe.
2: Like, I'd be like, that's the worst voice. Like, I could do it better. That's how I felt.
0: Was there never a moment you thought it was just a cool show?
2: No.
0: Never.
2: No. No, really? It made me really uncomfortable. Because I think there was a piece in my head when I was three that I was like, I could do this puppet better. Like, me. And like, I see your arm.
0: Like, I see your arm.
2: Yes.
3: Yeah, and sometimes there are little sticks.
2: And then the little, train.
0: Yeah, trolley.
2: It's like I'm supposed to believe that that's.
3: Yeah, it would go forwards and backwards because Mr. Rogers would hit it forwards and backwards.
2: I think it was always like, what's with the creepy man with the trolley? Like,
0: Wow.
3: Okay.
0: I just feel like your childhood wasn't lived right.
2: Oh, my childhood was lived right. It was.
3: So she could do whatever she wanted.
0: Mm-hmm. This explains a lot.
3: It does.
0: It really does. Mm-hmm. It all checks out.
3: There's a lot of pain behind it, Eddie.
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0: 95.9 Kiss FM. It's 8:07. That's Katie. That's Nick. I'm Eddie. And I think it's time to have you call us now. 920-281-0959 because we're going to play The Feud.
1: Yeah.
0: And we got tickets for you to go check out Jelly Roll on the 4th of July. Celebrate America's independence with Jelly Roll on stage. He's got 3-6 Mafia also nice. On that lineup, which, again, to me, sounds like a weird, but also it can work kind of lineup.
1: Yeah, I agree.
0: So there you go. That's happening on the 4th of July. Let's go to the first call here. Kiss FM, hello, who's this?
1: Oh didn't want to play with me.
0: Kiss FM, hello, why who's you? This?
1: Know, I'm just trying to play a victim. You. Just let me have be a victim for a minute.
0: Hi, who's this?
2: This is Kathy, hi.
3: Kathy.
0: Kathy, would you like to play with Nick or with Katie?
2: We'll try Nick.
1: Oh, okay. I was getting, man, I was kind of hoping you'd pick Katie, so I'd be like, see? But that was, again, victim mentality. We're not that, Kathy. We're going to... Good call, Kathy. Let's do this.
0: All right, here we go. Let's go to the next line here. Kiss FM. Hello, who's this?
2: Rhonda.
0: Rhonda.
3: Yeah, Rhonda.
0: You are playing with Katie.
3: Let's go, Rhonda.
0: Rhonda meet Kathy. Kathy meet Rhonda.
2: Hi, Rhonda. How you doing?
0: No, that was fantastic. All right, so here we go. It's family.
3: Just so you know, I watched 2 hours of Celebrity Family Feud last night.
1: Why?
3: In preparation for this.
1: Who was on it?
3: The Hootie Hoo girl from Carla.
1: Oh,
3: yeah,
1: okay.
3: We met her.
1: Yeah.
0: So nobody famous on Family
3: Feud. Really.
1: Yep. Okay. So Food Network kind of stuff. Did Carla bring other Food Network?
3: And then who's
1: celebrities?
3: The other guy? Who's the yeah?
1: Andrew Zimmer.
3: No, they went against
1: Bobby Flay.
3: I think it was Bobby Flay.
1: Guy Fieri.
3: No, I think it was Bobby Flay. Then the next family was
1: Casey Man versus Food.
3: I believe it was was it Megan Maroney? No, it wasn't Megan Maroney. It was one of those country singers. Okay. Though.
0: Awesome story.
3: Yes.
1: One of those.
3: I was just saying that I watched it in preparation for today. You guys asked for further details.
0: Rhonda and Kathy, here we go. Let's play.
1: I just like the tension. This is nice. Team content.
0: It's time to play The Feud. Ring in with your name. Say it loud so I can hear who goes first.
3: Rhonda.
0: And we'll go from there, okay?
3: Him.
0: So here we go. Let's play The Feud. Name a language that makes anything sound sexier.
2: Kathy.
0: I heard Kathy. Kathy, name a language that makes anything sound sexier.
2: French.
0: Is it French?
1: Kathy. It has to be number one.
0: Number one answer. There's 4 on the board. Would you like to play or pass, Kathy?
2: Let's play.
3: Yeah, you guys are going to sweep this.
0: All right.
1: I know some that it's not.
0: All right, Kathy, it goes back to you. Name a language that makes anything sound sexier.
2: Italian.
0: Is it Italian? Number 2 answer on the board. 3 left. Nick.
1: Español.
0: Español. A ver si es cierto. Let's see if it's true. There it is. Number 3.
1: German. 9. Yeah, that's right. Yeah.
0: 9.
3: So
1: I want to give you a big kiss. Yeah.
3: So aggressive.
1: Like, it's very sharp. Yeah. It's, the edges on it are very sharp.
3: It's somewhat terrifying.
0: Kathy. Yeah.
1: Snow.
0: Kathy, name a language that makes anything sound sexier.
2: I'm gonna say Greek.
1: Oh, hot!
0: Show
1: Mediterranean.
0: Me Greek. Buzz number 1.
1: So what do we have? 2 left?
3: Yes.
0: You have 2 left and 2 buzzes available.

0: Swedish.
1: Show me Swedish.
2: I just think of the Swedish chef.
1: All right, Nick, you got one answer left on the board. You only got one buzz
2: available. Katie just took off her blanket because she was like, ooh,
3: yes, I know. I already know what your answer is going to be.
2: Are you sure?
3: Yeah.
2: Because there's part of me thinks they would default to American, but I don't think that's what it is. Mm-hmm. I think it's the Irish.
3: Oh, yeah. I don't think it is.
2: I think they make it a little hot.
1: Mm-mm. All right.
2: Give me a little bit of the Irish accent. Me don't Irish. You want to come over later, Eddie? We'll Netflix Irish. And chill. Okay.
1: That is three Rhonda, buzzes.
3: Rhonda Australian. Katie.
1: Talk it.
2: Oh, amongst good.
1: Talk it out.
0: Oh.
2: I mean, no, that's terrible.
3: Unless you got something else.
0: I was thinking Australian, Korean, Chinese, but let's go with Australian.
2: Nah, I'd stay away from Australian. I'd go with the other ones. I'd stay really far away from Australian. Yeah, that sounds horrible, actually.
1: All right, Rhonda, what do you got for me? I need you to say it officially.
2: Kathy and I agree. It sounds horrible, Rhonda. We want you to win. I'd stay away from Australian.
0: Katie, what do you think?
3: Australian. I'm going to go Australian.
0: All right, let's go Australian.
1: Show me Australian.
2: What? No. My gosh. Oh, my gosh. Seriously?
1: Seriously.
2: How is that not the one?
3: Is it American?
1: It is not. Portuguese came in at number five. What? Portuguese.
3: Can somebody imitate it?
1: Somebody imitate it.
3: I don't know how it sounds.
2: Be careful.
1: There's got to be someone listening that knows Portuguese. Give us a call.
2: I was waiting for you to do like, well, we said Spanish.
3: I don't even know. My geography is horrible. Where does it come from, Portuguese?
1: Okay,
2: next to Spain.
1: Or Portugal.
3: Okay, Portugal. See, I don't know geography. I don't.
2: Yeah, attached to Spain. Yeah,
1: they're one big island, Spain and Portugal.
3: Okay.
2: It's on the left side. If you're
3: I'm sorry, Rhonda. Although none of us had Portuguese.
2: I was going to say west, but you're not good with directions. So, left.
1: All right, round number two.
2: If you
1: let's
2: hang
1: get
2: left,
1: right
2: you'll
1: to
2: get
1: it.
2: To Portugal. All right, Kathy, we backed into that one.
1: Kathy
2: that was good.
1: And Rhonda, ring it with your name.
2: I can't believe that wasn't up there, actually. Okay, here we go.
1: Name a part of the body people see a plastic surgeon about.
0: Rhonda.
3: I heard Rhonda. I heard Rhonda.
2: Oh. I heard Kathy.
1: I heard Kathy first. I heard Kathy. Kathy, I'm giving it to you.
3: Oh, that's nice. Middle's got to stick together, I guess.
1: Stop it, Katie. Stop it.
0: Yeah. I don't know.
3: Mm-hmm.
2: I actually did hear Kathy. I swear.
3: For me to go, I actually heard Rhonda.
2: No, but I think you think we're making it up because you said middle's stick together.
1: I don't know what you... I'm the judge here.
3: Yeah.
1: I heard Kathy.
3: Okay.
2: Yeah, he banged a gavel and everything.
1: Kathy, what do you got for me?
0: Their face.
1: Show me face. Number six
3: Come
1: out
3: on,
1: of
3: Rhonda.
1: Six on the
3: Come
1: board.
3: On, Rhonda.
1: There's five one more.
3: Rhonda.
1: Rhonda, what do you got for us?
2: He's right. giving you a hint. You just can't see
1: you
2: it.
1: You just can't see her hint.
0: Let's go with plastic surgery on let's be more specific and say their nose.
1: Show me nose. Number two answer there, on the
3: all right,
1: board.
3: Let's do this.
1: There's four more left. Rhonda, would you like to play or pass?
0: Let's play.
2: Oh, okay.
1: All right,
2: okay.
1: Rhonda, goes back to you. Name part of the body that people see a plastic surgeon about.
0: Their chin.
1: Show me chin.
2: Sometimes you want to get a little cleft put in there.
1: No chin.
3: Your
1: there.
3: Boobs, Eddie. Your boobs.
1: You've been dying for the last minute and a half to say that.
2: I believe the medical term is the breath.
1: All right. Show me boobs. Number one answer.
2: Oh, no.
1: I just realized how that sounds, too.
3: Yeah, show me boobs. Yeah.
2: I was waiting for
3: Rhonda,
2: you to fall into her
3: got?
2: Trap.
1: All right. Rhonda.
0: Let's go with their stomach.
1: Okay. Is stomach on the board? Belly, yep. Stomach at number three. There's
2: the
1: two more.
3: I want that
2: special.
3: Big booty butt lift.
1: What's wrong with you? Why do you say it that way? Hey, what do you pose when you do that,
2: Come
1: too?
2: On, girl.
1: Show me big booty butt lifts.
2: That was up there. Big booty butt lift was up there.
1: No, I'm going to give it to her. But. Okay, you guys got two buzzes available with one answer left, Rhonda. Name a part of the body that people

0: a plastic surgeon about?
1: Oh boy. Their lips.
2: Ooh.
3: Yeah.
0: All right, show me lips.
3: That was gonna be my steal. That was gonna be my steal.
2: We sweat.
3: That was
2: we
3: a sweeper, huh?
2: Rhonda. We didn't need no help.
0: Oh my goodness.
1: All right.
4: Thanks for the big booty button.
2: Help me, Rhonda.
0: Oh.
2: Yes. I
0: missed it, I guess. Round number three. Let's get right to it.
3: We are dead even, Kathy. Here we go.
0: Winner takes all here.
2: Come on, Rhonda. Hold on, Rhonda. Practice saying your name. So it's louder than
1: Rhonda.
2: Kathy. Yes.
3: Okay, that was nice. Okay.
1: All right. Help me, Rhonda.
2: Yes.
0: Kathy, what do you got? Say your name.
1: I'm Kathy.
0: I'm
1: yelling over three kids.
0: What if I feel like this is the opening of, what is it, Kids Incorporated? Right. With kids, or was it Mickey Mouse Club with the Killers?
3: It is, yeah.
2: Mickey Mouse Club.
3: I'm back.
0: All right, here we go. Round three, winner takes all. Name a profession that might sometimes require its members to be naked.
2: Wait, what?
3: Oh, boy.
0: Kathy.
1: Rhonda.
0: Kathy. I heard Kathy. Kathy, what do you got?
1: Modeling.
0: Show me model. Number two answer.
3: That's number two?
0: There's three more on the board. Rhonda, you have a chance to steal. Name a profession that might sometimes require its members to be naked.
1: Massage therapist.
0: Massage therapist. Show me that. Not on the board. So.
3: Oh, they're members. Oh, well, yeah. I mean, the
2: oh,
3: the
2: so
3: therapist.
2: Members were speaking of like their body parts?
0: The professions. The people that work in their profession.
2: Need to be naked?
3: Yeah. I mean, this is...
0: So,
2: like they're naked?
3: Right. That's the... Right. My brain's trying to wrap it around. That's why I was like model number one, right?
0: So, Kathy, you won this round. We go to you.
2: I had to pass.
0: You want a player pass?
1: I guess I'm going to play.
0: All right, Kathy. Here we go. Name a profession that might sometimes require its members, the people that do this profession, to be naked.
1: How about actress?
0: Show me actress.
3: Oh, that's a good one.
0: Number three. Two more on the board. Nick.
3: What is the number one answer? Why are people naked? Put on some clothes. Model, actress. I'm going to do a generic artist.
0: Show me artist. Buzz number one. Kathy, name a profession that might sometimes require to be naked.
1: How about like a naturist person where you're like a nudist. Thing.
0: Yeah, like a naked and afraid kind of explorer.
1: Nature, naturist.
0: All right, show me a naturist.
1: Okay.
0: Let's see if it's on the board. Not on the board. Nick, back to you. Got two buzzes and two answers that on the board left available.
1: Oh, come on, Nick. I got a good one, I think.
3: I would like to pass to Kathy, please.
0: It doesn't work that way.
3: Name a profession in which you need to be naked.
0: Yeah.
3: It's members...
1: Club.
3: Members need to be naked.
2: We can't give hints.
0: No hints. I don't think Nick caught it too, by the way, so
3: no
0: we're lucky there. We are really, really lucky there.
3: I have
0: there
3: no idea what she said.
1: Good.
3: Okay. All right.
0: Everyone quiet.
3: The members, the workers need to be naked.
0: Yes. 3 seconds.
3: Exotic dancers.
0: Show me exotic dancers. Number one answer.
3: Thank you, baby Jesus.
2: Yeah, she's yelling in a club.
3: Oh, is that what she said?
2: Yes.
0: Yeah.
3: Oh, I did totally. I completely missed it.
2: That's convenient.
0: Judge it by his reaction.
1: That's not fair.
0: If the cameras were working, we would see that he did not notice.
3: I had no idea what she said.
0: There was no there. I am the judge. I have final say.
2: Again, favored with Nick.
0: Katie, I would give it to you, too. I would have given it to you as well. Calm down.
3: No, I would be totally honest if she had said that. I would have be like, I can't use it.
0: Kathy, it's up to you. Name a profession that might require you to be naked.
1: The only other thing I can think of is a body paint person where they paint your body. You know, you got to be naked for that.
0: All right. Show me a body paint person. Those are three buzzes. Rhonda and Katie for the win.
2: Would you consider a porn star an actress?
0: Yes.
2: Shoot.
1: What about...
3: Too bad. Yeah.
1: So is it actress... Is it actress slash actor, or could actor be another one, Katie?
0: Those would be universal.
2: Okay.
3: The old mattress actress, as they like to call themselves.
2: What about imam? I don't know.
3: I'm all for it.
4: Just that's an idea. Yep.
3: All for it. You go for it, moms.
4: Oh, I don't know. Katie, I got nothing.
3: You bet, moms.
4: I had stripper up until the last one.
2: Yeah. Yeah. And then that happened.
3: Yeah. I have one other one.
4: Yeah.
2: Well, exactly. I was thinking doctor, but they don't get naked. Like, but people get there.
3: I did once, but not the last time I was there.
0: You thought of another one? Write it down.
2: People in their offices are naked. Like,
4: but they're not naked. It has to be the professional.
3: That's a really crazy checkup.
0: That is correct, Rhonda. You are on the right mindset here.
3: Hi, everybody. I'm here to take your temperature.
0: I'm going to give you guys 5 seconds.
4: Oh, my gosh, Katie. I have no idea.
2: I was going to say, I don't know. Mom would be, I don't know. You get naked. Yeah. You give birth. And you're
0: Rhonda. Say something.
4: I'll go with mom. I have no idea.
2: This is show nothing. Just give him the stupid team.
3: I don't know.
0: Kathy and Nick win. Nick, you said you had one more. What is it?
3: I don't think they're professionals, but a streaker.
0: No.
3: Okay. Oh.
0: That's not it.
3: Yeah.
0: What's the oldest profession in the world?
2: Hooker. Jesus?
3: No.
4: A hooker.
0: Hooker. Prostitution. Oh. There you
3: Didn't
0: go.
3: Even
0: you guys
3: think of that.
0: Missed the obvious.
2: Prostitution. I don't know if it's the obvious.
0: Well, I mean,
3: yeah,
0: you
3: no,
0: already
3: I mean,
0: obvious.
3: That's the oldest
0: obvious.
3: Profession in the
0: it's
3: world.
0: The oldest profession
3: right.
0: in the world.
2: You don't have to get naked.
3: You don't have to take your clothes off. Have a
2: Sorry,
3: good
2: Rhonda.
3: Time.
0: Kathy, congratulations.
3: Let's play that one in honor of two of the answers on that list.
0: Rhonda, thanks for playing. We appreciate
3: to take
0: you.
3: Clothes off to have a good time. Am I the only one that remembers that song?
2: No, I know the song. I just don't really know.
0: You just
2: wanted
0: to see how far you'd go with it.
3: That's all I remember.
5: 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Afternoons with Reed and Eddie on Kiss FM.
0: Yeah, I'm going to start telling people to look at my weenus.
6: It's your elbow. It just sounds bad.
0: Yeah.
6: Say it together. Weenus.
0: You're a weenus.
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0: You're the extra skin in my elbow.
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3: I'll tell you where they keep the clothes on. But they are dealing with some water and stuff. Absolute plumbing. That's fine. You don't have to worry about it. They're going to come in fully clothed, and they're going to take care of your plumbing situation. Absolute plumbing is the absolute best.
2: What is
3: we're
2: absolute
3: talking
2: plumbing
3: about professions.
2: Walking into in your home between crapping yourself over Giannis? Now we've got naked people.
3: No, we don't. That's my point.
2: I would talk to Nikki.
0: You walk in the door
2: not,
0: with just a plunger.
3: No, yeah, I'm saying that's
2: guys,
3: the professionalism.
2: Home.
3: No, the professionalism. 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
4: We've got more pleasant weather today. Sunshine and some variable clouds. An afternoon high of 76. Tonight, a low of 57. Mostly cloudy with scattered showers. Thunder is possible. And we've got scattered storms in the forecast for tomorrow, Wednesday. A few could be strong. Tomorrow is now a first alert weather day. Slightly humid with a high of 72. From the WBY First Alert Weather Center, I'm meteorologist Steve Balon.

0: FM at 8:32 on a Tuesday, which you know means it's time for us to get on the phone and talk about true crimes. That's right, Hidden Killers of Tony Bruschi. Tony's on the line, and today we're going with the number one streaming show on Netflix right now. 15 million views in 3 days. How crazy is that, Tony?
1: That is nuts.
2: Yeah, yeah. A lot of people are loving Maternal Instinct, the Taylor Parker case. And I said, just before we got on the air, I said, they just keep pushing the bar of crazy. I wonder what the next one's going to be about. Are we going to have cannibalism mixed in at some point? Because this is just getting like, really? Really, how crazy can people get? And this I think really tells us that.
1: We crave it, Tony. It's the Jerry Springer of documentaries. Welcome to Netflix.
2: Yeah, 1,000%. This one, I mean, it really got me, and I'm really interested to hear your guys' take on it. It was a woman in East Texas, faked an entire pregnancy, prosthetic belly. And I want to talk about that for a quick second, the prosthetic belly. Now, I get this in medical situations. I get it, you know, for theater, for men. Oh, there's many a purposes, I guess. But other than that, who's the market for the prosthetic belly?
3: Great
2: that
3: question.
2: Needs?
3: Yes.
2: Because you can buy them on Amazon. and that just makes it a little too, I think, approachable for somebody who doesn't have quite all their marbles.
1: Yeah, no kidding.
2: And wants to be deceptive. So she had a prosthetic belly. Literally, it moved. She told her husband, I believe it was at the time, you know, she felt embarrassed. She didn't want to be looked at. So there was nothing going on in the bedroom. And she was able to really conceal that this was a prosthetic belly because he never had a look at her without clothes on. They had a gender reveal party. They built a nursery. She's on social media all the time. Look at me. I'm pregnant. Look at these pictures. It wasn't like she was hiding it and hoping this would go away. She is getting everyone excited about it. Her own doctor knew it was medically impossible, and he could not legally warn anybody because of HIPAA laws. So she goes to a different doctor. Well, the old doctor knows this is not a possibility. Fake due date arrives. She went on home for a little bit and then found a client of hers, a former client, that she actually did the wedding photography for. Goes and takes a visit to her house, 21-year-old pregnant mother, and she murders her and cuts the baby out of her. And then tells everyone, I had this baby, look at this. She gets pulled over on the side of the road, claims she had it in the car. Eventually she goes to the hospital. The hospital says, okay, we need to do some examinations. Refuses the examinations. Eventually they're done. Doctors say she's not pregnant. This isn't real. Ends up to kind of put a cherry on the cap on death row in Texas after being found guilty of murder.
3: Wow. This is what I just, this is just so, it's so unbelievable to me. The part that really sticks out to me too is that, you know, with HIPAA laws, they couldn't say anything, but the doctors did contact all local hospitals and put code pink that they may have someone coming in to steal a baby. Like, so they knew that this woman was a threat.
2: Yes, and I mean the fact that exists, you know, that's an interesting thing. I mean, I think I had heard of that before, but the fact that there is a code pink because these sort of things happen, I mean, that's scary in itself. What's obviously very sad is that it wasn't even that she took it from a living woman, and that she knew that she had befriended, and it makes you wonder how far back did this desire go? Was she thinking of this when she was taking photos at her wedding, or when did that click over that I'm gonna go and take the baby from this woman?
1: Well, yeah, that's the part that is so unsettling to me, Tony, because the premeditation of it, the setup, and the diabolical nature of the, you used a perfect word, exploiting every possible thing she could. The HIPAA laws, a COVID situation, the husband, the friend. It is diabolical.
3: Well, and the part too that just, I don't understand what the end goal was, because she has children from previous relationships. So she has kids and she doesn't have custody of those kids. So there is a point in this that it's been brought up quite a bit. And I'm always back and forth on, is Wade the boyfriend a victim, or is he not allowed to claim stupidity for this long?
2: You know, I mean, that's a tough one. It's amazing what our minds are able to do to basically keep us going and to convince us that we're in a safe space even when we're not. And I think you can look at, you know, so many just, obviously this went horribly wrong, but many cases where things don't go horribly wrong to this point, but they're just toxic. They're traumatic. They're abusive. But people stay in them because they tell themselves, no, it couldn't possibly be that. It couldn't possibly be this. At the end, it feels like he kind of felt like he knew something was off, but he couldn't quite put his finger on it. And I don't know anybody who's going to be like, yeah, she's completely faking the pregnancy. It's that, I think, was just a bridge too far for him to go down, because who does that?
3: See,
2: so it's a tough one.
3: That is the part, though. Like, and I'm with you up until the point, though, that she promised him the world, like money and land. And it was like, did he just purposely look the other way because he was going to be set up with what he thought was a great life?
2: Well, I mean, I think that certainly we are human and we take those things into account. And when we're, you know, sitting there and just in any sort of relationship that you're in, you're going to take a look. What are the pros? What are the cons? I mean, if there's all these extra added amenities, if you will, of money and the farm you wanted and this or that, that's going to weigh in. Like, this is great. This is part of my future. This is amazing. The person I love is helping me give this, helping give this to me. And it's not always money that we feed into there. Sometimes it is emotion. Sometimes it's just those highs and those super wonderful things that those people can do for us, and money's not part of it, and you stick with them through that, but then the lows are so horrible as well. So was it a factor in their decision making? I think they even said in the doc that, yeah, it was certainly a nice benefit to a certain extent, but you know, I think it's a human thing to do, to say that, yeah, of course, it looks like a lovely future here. I don't. It makes it harder to see the forest before the trees sometimes in those situations.
0: I looked it up on Amazon. A regular belly is $32 if you want one to move.
3: Oh my gosh!
0: The boldness of her. $127.
3: The boldness of her too, though, is even like she got maternity photos and she was like, "I want to be laying on a horse with my belly in the air," and it was like, "Oh, you have no shame. Like you are gonna." Push this.
0: Have you seen the pictures?
3: Yeah. Well, what's so crazy too, though, is that every picture they show in the doc, I couldn't tell you who she is. She looks incredibly different in every picture.
2: Yeah.
3: Her weight gain fluctuates immensely. Her hair color, like this woman, she doesn't know who she is. Like,
2: Yeah. 1,000%. That's interesting you say that, because I was confused watching this doc.
3: Yes.
2: I watched it twice now. And I'm like, is that her? Because in the next photo, she looks like a totally different person. And yeah, I mean, you're completely right. And I think at the end of the day, that's a reflection of really who she truly is.
3: Mm-hmm.
2: Completely empty, completely void of any identity of who she is. And she's a chameleon. I mean, this is cluster B personality disorder in every stretch of the imagination. She checks every box. And with that, it goes to those sort of extremes, not only with the things she does and says and lies about, but the way that she presents herself. Because every single day, I think to her, she's probably almost a new person. I think you almost have to believe your own madness to a certain extent to pull something like this off to the extent that she did. What was it? She had like 20-some different phones that she was using.
0: Yeah.
2: Wow. Calling and leaving voice messages for herself so she could play it for other people, using voice-changing apps, pretending to be doctors to make it sound legitimate that all of her lies were true. The circle of lies, you'd need one of like the FBI string boards to kind of connect all of it, because it is so deep, and I've never seen one human being run with this many variant, extremely different, vile stories at the same time, where she's always the victim, no matter what situation she's in. You'll notice she is always the one that has been victimized, and that she wants empathy from other people on, because that's what ultimately feeds her. And clearly, it worked for quite a long time.
3: Were you surprised that her mom wasn't in the doc, because she blamed everything on her mom? Like, everything was always about her mom.
2: I don't blame her mom for not being in the doc. I'd love to know more. I mean, every time you see the parents in the doc, like Mackenzie Shirillo
3: or something
2: on the crash, it doesn't work out well. And even if you're like, yeah, my daughter is completely crazy, I think there'd just be too many people that are going to go, what happened here? What went on? And I would love to know, too. I would love to know what recipe made this woman. And I'm not saying the mom did anything wrong. I don't know anything about the mom. But she came from somewhere. But honest to God, sometimes you just get crazy. Sometimes you just get somebody whose brain is so broken, even their close family has cut ties for their own safety and well-being. And I wonder if that is the case here. She does villainize her mother quite a bit. And I do wonder if it's because her mother rejected her at some point and said, no more, we're not going to be doing your lies. But that's completely my conjecture.
1: Ooh.
3: Yeah.
0: I mean, no words.
1: No, it is, because it is so deep and so diabolical and so premeditated. It's unsettling.
2: Yeah, I mean, there's no way to really have a relationship with someone like this, even if they are your child. I don't know how one could maintain something, because it's so dark. There's nothing there to support, because the person doesn't even have any clue who they are or how to get there. Death Row seems probably like the best place for her, because I think out in the wild, albeit she did, you know, live her life without murdering anyone for a good chunk of time, but obviously that came about. The fact that she has two children that were not in her custody, that's got to be a tough one for them to swallow as they get older, mm-hmm. trying to understand who mom actually is. But I would say this. I mean, they dodged a bullet. The best thing for them is the fact that mom never had custody of them.
1: Yeah. How did Netflix wrap it up, Tony? Because I did not see this documentary, but it seems like you get to the end and you just go, so that happened.
3: Yeah.
1: Like is that all you can do?
3: Mm-hmm.
2: It's a little abrupt. It's just she goes to trial. She's sentenced to death. The judge even has said, take her to death row like a king on the throne. That's how it basically ends. They figured out what was going on. They charged her. It was a pretty clear-cut case for the most part. She continues to lie. She even tried to pin it on people while she was in prison. And the delusions continue. She is on death row. They have decided to basically put a stay on that, meaning they're not going to take her to death row until she's been able to exhaust her appeals, which is pretty typical and normal for someone on death row.
0: How many appeals can you have?
2: That process is still ongoing.
0: Yeah, how many can you have, considering the Supreme Court denied anything to do with this case? They denied her case.
2: It's amazing sometimes when everyone says there's no other appeal. Well, if we go down this road and run this angle, there might be. I don't know the answer to that, not being an attorney, but she's not officially off of the stay yet, so that means there is still a road for an appeal to be run. Doesn't mean it's going to go anywhere, but the court systems take their time, and it needs to play out. Ultimately, will she hit death row? Yeah. I mean, unless it ends in prison first.
0: Oof. That is wild. That is a wild ride right there.
1: Are you hitting this one today, Tony, at 11?
2: Actually, we're doing Alec Murdaugh today at 11 on the
1: Ooh, all right.
2: podcast on YouTube. We're going to dive deep into that with attorney Bob Mata. But tomorrow, we're actually going to be diving into this one at 11 with psychotherapist Siobhan Scott. And we're going to go deep into all of it. We're going to examine not only Taylor, but we're going to talk about the family as well. We're going to talk about the former boyfriend. We're going to talk about the husband. We're going to go into the psychology of all of these people. What makes them tick, and really what role they played in all of this, whether it be an observer, a victim, or part of the actual problem itself.
1: Yeah, nice.
0: So full deep dive on your YouTube, on your Instagram, anywhere podcasts, Hidden Killers Pod on YouTube and Instagram. You're also on Substack as well, right? Hiddenkillers.substack.com?
2: Everywhere.
0: Everywhere.
2: That's
0: awesome.
2: Correct.
0: Tony, thank you so much. We'll talk next week.
2: All right. Thanks, guys.
1: Thanks, Tony.
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1: Bella Kay, I love it, I love it, I love it. It sounds like someone having a temper tantrum. It's 95.9 Kiss FM. That's Katie, that's Nick. I am Eddie, and we are wrapping up today already. No. I feel like the sour flu right by.
2: Yeah, we got through today.
3: Giannis set people into manic modes.
1: I thought today was great.
2: Meaning Giannis stuff, like emotionally, I got through today.
1: It's okay. It'll be all right.
3: Mm-hmm. It's a little bit like being served with the divorce papers that you knew was coming kind of thing, you know, or like the like your girlfriend and you haven't talked in a long time, and then
1: Let me ask you this, what hurt more? Is this hurting more than when Brett Favre was done?
2: No. So Brett Favre is personal because it was so many times. And you knew, like, I feel like Brett Favre had a little more control. NBA doesn't. You know what I mean? Like,
1: I think these days the players do have a lot of control.
2: Of where he actually lands? I don't think so.
1: I think it's very possible.
2: But I don't. Well, and okay, let's say there is, though. But you know what he didn't choose? He didn't choose the team that is just like the thorn to our side.
1: Sure.
2: Whereas Brett Favre did. He wanted that. Like, Giannis is leaving, but I don't think he's leaving because he has a problem with the organization. I don't think he has a problem with the city. I think he just plain and simple wants to win, and he doesn't think he can do it in Milwaukee.
1: See, that's where we differ. I think there is a problem with him and the organization.
2: Oh, see, I don't.
1: I think he's just not saying it, and the organization's not saying it because they both want to save face. I think they're both trying to be kind to each other.
2: I think his problem with the organization is they're not winning. I think that's the problem. But I think he's also... I don't know. I don't know how to describe what I'm trying to say. I don't think he's petty. Like, I don't think his goal is now to take down the Bucks.
3: No, I agree with that.
2: And I feel that was Brett Favre's goal. Yes.
3: Aaron Rodgers thing. Yeah, there was a different motivation.
2: Okay. Yes.
3: His motivation is selfish, but it's selfish in winning, and it's not in vindictive nature.
2: Yes.
3: He wants to win. I do think he feels a disconnect with the organization. I do think he disagrees. Mm-hmm. I think the organization has looked at him and said, we've tried everything we could, and I think he disagrees, and that's okay.
2: But I don't think he's angry.
3: No, I don't think he's mad.
2: He just disagrees.
3: I think he's saying, okay.
2: Yeah. Like, I think he's going, you're wrong.
3: And I do think both sides...
2: Didn't
3: are
2: want to be
3: trying
2: the bad guy.
3: Hard not to be the bad guy, and in doing so, hurt each other.
2: Yes.
3: Hurt the negotiations, hurt the team, and ultimately hurt the trade value.
2: The thing with the Brett Favre thing, too, like to put it into the Brett Favre situation, it would have to be Giannis saying, I'm stepping away from basketball, and then coming back, and let's say we draft somebody, we get somebody, and we're for 3-4 months, the entire community is like, we are all in. With this player, I'm just trying to think of somebody that would be comparable, like just some brand new. Let's say it's who was the Wisconsin Lutheran kid? Did he get Rookie of the Year? Basketball player.
3: I want to say Cal. It's not Cal.
2: Knipple.
3: Knipple.
2: So let's say we draft Knipple. And Giannis is like, all right, I'm gone. I know they're not the same position. But,
1: sure.
2: But so everybody is all in on Knipple. And then all of a sudden Giannis comes back and goes, you guys are all in on Knipple.
1: Essentially, it's what Jay Leno did to Conan O'Brien.
2: And now going, I can't believe you guys would all abandon me.
1: Mm-hmm.
2: And then say to the Bucks, like, how dare you not welcome me back? And the Bucks are saying, it's not that we're not welcoming you back. We're just saying that we got to give this guy a shot. And then Giannis going, how dare you? Like, that's what I mean. The Brett Favre thing, I feel, is completely different.
3: I do, too. That was
2: And then for Giannis to go, well, then screw you. I'm trying to think who I would get really upset. Who do we play? Going to Indiana.
1: Sure.
2: And then going, I'm going to do everything I can.
1: From the text line, just wait for the 30 for 30. That stuff might uncover, because there'll be one at one point about the situation for sure.
3: That's the only thing that makes me sad, as I look back on things that were said and done, and I look at Doc. Doc absolutely ate it for him.
1: 100%.
3: I think Doc took the slings and the arrows for him, and I think there was a lot more to that.
1: I think Doc is classy, and he didn't want to throw anyone under the bus. He's like, you know what? I'm done with the game anyway. I'm going to walk away. It's all good.
3: I'm going to take it. And I respect the heck out of Doc actually more now than I did then. I respected him for just taking it then and trying to hang on to the locker room and being the lead. But I think he absolutely took the arrows for him. And there was more there than Giannis wants people to think there was.
1: Mm-hmm.
2: I don't know.
1: I think so.
3: I think there was more there.
2: I do think that because of the way they both did it somewhat privately, mm-hmm. I know it doesn't seem privately, but
3: they did.
2: I think the Antetokounmpo's kept it private. I think the organization kept it private. And by protecting that privacy, I think it will allow time for healing.
3: Yeah, I don't think it's, I don't think it's nasty.
2: Yes.
3: Like, I think it's a nature of the beast. They both tried to keep quiet and private, yes. What was quiet and private,
2: yes,
3: and do it the right way, take the high road. Yeah, I'm not angry about it.
2: So that's why I'm
3: sad that it's like, shoot, that was real.
2: There is going to be a beautiful moment. I do think there's going to be closure.
3: Oh yeah, we'll get a statue to him. I'm all for this.
1: I mean, the moment he's back at Pfizer for the first game he plays with Miami, there's going to be a huge video montage of him, and everyone's going to cheer. It's going to be good, and he'll cry, and then that's when you'll see Thanasis again waving a towel behind the bench.
3: Not in a Miami uniform.
1: Not in a Heat uniform either. He'll be in the box seats.
2: I think it is worth $1 million. I do.
1: He's not going to do
2: I
1: it.
2: I think it's worth
1: There's
2: $1 million
1: no
3: to really keep him
2: a
3: Milwaukee.
2: No, I'm saying to keep him as a Milwaukee Buck.
1: It's not going to happen.
2: I think it is absolutely worth it.
1: Not worth it
2: Please,
1: at all.
2: Please, baby Jesus. Please, baby Jesus.
1: Lanes in after 9. It's Kiss.
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8: 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First alert weather with WBAY. Today, mostly sunny skies with a high around 77. Looks like

0: general. 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
1: barn. 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

0: to say as a gift is a DNA test. This got to be a close second.
1: My buddy got divorce papers last year for Father's Day. Well, she handed them to him Father's Day. He was confused as to why, and then she brought up her new boyfriend.
0: Oh, well, that might have. How did he take that?
1: He said divorces are so expensive because they're worth it. That's pretty much the worst thing you could get on Father's Day.

in Arizona. Reports out of there, state troopers clocking her doing a mind-boggling 108 miles per hour in a 65-mile-an-hour zone along the state highway. Pulled her over, asked what the absolute emergency was. And you know how most people are. They usually throw out their, you know, rush to the hospital or house is on fire. Nope, not in this case. She looked the trooper dead in his eye and said she was just trying to get home fast to watch the newest episode of Love Island. Can't make it up. Can't make this stuff up. She was so terrified of missing the Islanders apparently coupling up that she decided to turn the highway into a drag strip. Spoiler alert for you, this excuse did not work. The troopers did not care about the

ticket. 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They give you a warning, maybe? Were you that lucky you got a warning, or did the officer just laugh while

0: And he said, you know, do you know why I pulled you over, sir? And my, without missing a beat, my dad looks right at him and says, because my car smells like a jelly donut.
1: Oh, okay.
0: And honestly, you know what the funny part is?
1: What's that?
0: He just started laughing and he let us go.
1: Really?
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12: 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I can't count the times people came into my store and sing the jingle to me that they've heard it on a Woodward station. 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They even let me know that when I tried to change our jingle just slightly. Sorry, Frank. My sales rep Dan and I always try to tap into that idea as well and come up with so

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4: Hey, Mom.

2. Forecast says mostly sunny skies. 77 as your high for tonight. Mostly cloudy, and then late into the overnight hours, we'll start to see those scattered showers moving in. 58 is the low. Scattered showers throughout tomorrow with 73 is the high, and then Thursday, scattered showers. Some fog mixed in there too. 74 is the high. It's currently now 66.

0: Outrageous excuse, get out of a speeding ticket, yeah?
1: So I was pulled over by a state trooper going about 12 miles an hour over the speed limit, and I never wear my seatbelt. So he pulls me over, comes up to the car, notices, first thing he notices, no seatbelt. So he asked me why I wasn't wearing it. I went into this long rant about, you know, until they pay my car payment, my car insurance, I'm going to choose to not wear a seatbelt. So he takes my information, comes back to the car with a seatbelt ticket. He goes, that's all I'm going to give you, no speeding ticket.
0: Oh, nice.
1: I took that as a win. 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
1: 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Well, it might have been because we were on our way to graduate from police science school. But he gave us, he let us go.
0: Oh, he did let you go?
1: Yeah, if it had been me, no, but it was my friend driving, and she got away with everything.
0: Nice.
1: Yeah.
0: All the right friends in all the right places.
1: Exactly. 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

anytime someone you know gets engaged. Definitely not alone. New study shows nearly 1 in 3 Americans expect to spend at least $600 to attend a wedding this year, while 20% will be shelling out over $1,000.

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3: First alert weather with WBAY. Today we'll see mostly sunny skies, a high of around 77 for tonight. Cloudy. Then some scattered showers starting around the overnight hours, low of 58. Scattered showers for tomorrow throughout Wednesday, 73 and Thursday. Looks like some patchy fog with more scattered showers, high of around 74. 77

FM. Madonna spent her entire legendary career basically pushing the boundaries of bearing skin, but she just announced a massive shift in direction. New interview. She admitted she doesn't want to get naked anymore because absolutely everybody else is doing it now, so she wants to go the other way. Like she's always done. Just be a trendsetter.

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0: going 108 miles per hour, trying to hurry up, get home, watch some Love Island. Please don't tell me you try to give a ridiculous excuse for some reality TV show. Or...
1: No, my sister was, and she rolled through a stop sign and got pulled over. Officer asked her, why did you just stop? And my sister said, she could stop twice next time.
0: Oh, okay.
1: Okay. She rolled through a stop sign, and then the cop pulled her over, and she's like, well, my grandma said I can stop twice next time. And it worked. She didn't get a ticket.
0: Oh, whoa. I thought this was going to end with definitely a ticket. You're saying there was no ticket?
1: No ticket. The cop laughed, and he let her go.
0: Now, you know, once you use an excuse like that, you can never use that one again, right?
1: Right? Exactly. I do it a lot, too, but I don't get a ticket yet.

0: 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Yeah. 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
1: Throw back. Yeah, yeah. Get your ass up and hurry up.

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1: Hey, what's up? It's Eddie. 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

0: 95.9 KISS FM. It's Reed and Eddie in the afternoon. Oh, man.
1: What's going on?
0: Look at you.
1: What about me?
0: Look at you. Standing over there with that look on your face.
1: What's going on with my face?
0: Nothing.
1: What's happening?
0: Nothing.
1: I feel like something's happening now. What's wrong with my face?
0: Nothing. I just didn't know what to talk about, so I just want to put you in the...
1: So now you're going to make me self-conscious for the rest of the afternoon?
0: Look at you.
1: You're doing it again, and I'm going to grab this pen and throw it at you
0: soon. No, you look good today, man. You look...
1: Okay, see, now, the fact that you paused at that moment leads me to believe you're...
0: I'm just getting a good look at you. I'm drinking you all in, Eddie.
1: What do you want from me?
0: I don't want anything, man. I just want to say the sun's out. I feel good.
1: Okay.
0: We're in the middle of World Cup. Like, what's not to love about life?
1: Life is great.
0: Yep.
1: Football is life.
0: We're in America. We say soccer. Come on, Eddie. How's Katie doing?
1: Katie?
0: Yeah.
1: I think all right. I mean, you saw her earlier. She seemed all right.
0: I didn't. I purposely avoided her.
1: Why?
0: The Giannis trade.
1: Oh, okay. Yeah. I was trolling her a little bit.
0: I don't even want to push that button.
1: Oh, you can push that button.
0: I don't want to.
1: She's okay with it to a certain point.
0: I would have thought her world ended.
1: I think that as time goes on, it's going to hurt more.
0: You think so?
1: I think it's a little bit of denial right now. Okay, so he's gone. Yeah. But then they don't have like, oh no, he's gone.
0: So admittedly, I'm not the biggest NBA fan.
1: Yeah.
0: But it seems like the Bucks got a good amount of money for their worth. No? You're saying no?
1: They got a lot of players and picks and stuff, but...
0: Well, picks are important, but...
1: Not in the NBA.
0: Is Tyler Hero still any good?
1: I mean, he's a Wisconsin product. He's decent, yes.
0: Because he was good for a while, right?
1: I would still say he's good, yes.
0: And he's from here?
1: Yeah, he's from down in the Milwaukee area, yeah.
0: Does that count?
1: Yeah, he's a Wisconsin product. Milwaukee. What do you mean Milwaukee doesn't count?
0: I still consider Milwaukee like a suburb of Chicago.
1: You're angering a lot of people right now.
0: Well, I mean, I just
1: from
0: feel
1: Chicago,
0: like,
1: I never say that.
0: Okay, maybe that was out of line to say, but what I mean by that is culture and lifestyle in a way. Like, we seem so far removed from Milwaukee living in Northeast Wisconsin. Does that make sense?
1: Are you more like the country life versus city life kind of thing?
0: No, it just seems like they're two completely different sections. Like in Michigan, like I would say Detroit is it's completely different than like Lansing or Flint or anything,
1: you
0: know?
1: I'll give you that because Chicago's completely different than the rest of Illinois. So, okay, I'll give you that.
0: So for me, coming from like that kind of environment, it's weird for me to like, I don't know what I'm saying.
1: I don't think nobody knows what you're saying right now.
0: Let me think about this for a couple minutes.
1: Let's come back.
0: Okay.
1: Kiss FM.
0: Thank you.
1: You're welcome.

0: All right, so I may have upset some people.
1: I mean...
0: And I didn't mean to.
1: It was innocent.
0: Yeah, so it's 95.9 Kiss FM. What I said originally was... What had happened was I said very loose-lipped that I feel like Milwaukee is like a suburb of Chicago. And I realize that's probably not the right thing to say, and I didn't mean it. What I meant was it feels like Milwaukee is in another state to me. I didn't grow up here, so to me, it feels like Milwaukee is not a part of Wisconsin, because I think Green Bay, that's the first thing I think of. Like, that's the sports mecca of Northeast Wisconsin, right? So I just feel like it's so far away.
1: Sure.
0: It's an hour and a half away.
1: I don't know what I can say to either agree with you or not agree with you, but also make it better.
0: I don't know what you just said.
1: That's what everyone thinks about what you're saying right now.
0: I think I'm making sense. Is that what people are hearing?
1: I think they are.
0: Okay. Listen, I don't even know why I started talking about this.
1: I don't know. We were talking about Giannis, and now here we are, second break, and about this. It's almost like a Seinfeld show. It's a radio show about nothing today.
0: Yeah, I realize Do I always talk in circles?
1: I think we all do, to certain points. But why mess with the formula? It's award-winning.
0: That's true.
1: So maybe this segment right here could win us an award.
0: Send your hate mail to EDDIE. Just if there is hate, I want it to go to you. Your management.
1: Adjacent.
0: Still counts.
1: Does it though?
0: We got Alex Warren tickets coming up.
1: No perks.
0: 3:30, Alex Warren Summerfest in a week from Friday.
1: Yes, the 3rd of July.
0: Yes.
1: You're welcome.
0: All right, 3:30. Be here for Alex Warren tickets on KISS.

0: Sun.
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got a pair of Alex Warren tickets. You're getting them right now if you're caller 9. It's 95.9 KISS FM, Reed and Eddie in the afternoon. July 3rd, holiday weekend. Alex Warren, he's going to be hitting up AmFam Amp in Milwaukee for Summerfest. And caller 9, they're yours. 920-281-0959. 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
1: Erica.
0: Erica, how is the day finding you?
1: I just left work, so it's going well.
0: All right. What do you got going on the rest of the day? Any plans?
1: I have to take my daughter to a knee surgery therapy.
0: Ooh, that's like the opposite of fun.
1: I know.
0: Well, best of luck to you with that. And also, though, you're caller 9. So are going to Alex Warren, Mr. Ordinary himself. You are going. He's hitting up Summerfest July 3rd, which is a Friday. You're going to be there.
1: That is so exciting. I can't wait.
0: Yeah. Well, congratulations. Where are you listening from right now?
1: She's so

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It's Reed and Eddie in the afternoon, and I am so excited because I am vindicated. Reed was right. Eddie was wrong. I'm going to force an apology upon him, find out what it's all about coming up next. Then after that, it's Tuesday. We got Hot Take Tuesday coming up. So this is a good day overall. I was right. Eddie was wrong. I mean, that's per usual, but I like rubbing it in his face. And that's all happening next.

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0: 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It's Reed and Eddie in the afternoon.
1: Hey, bud.
0: Hi.
1: How you doing?
0: Really good.
1: Yeah? You got a smirk on your face. What's up?
0: You know, I still, believe it or not, still never get tired of being right.
1: Okay.
0: I am vindicated all over again. And this one feels really good.
1: Is this Taylor Swift wedding related, or is this Jelly Roll related?
0: I might be ready to concede to the Taylor Swift thing.
1: Oh.
0: But, I mean, you're not going to hear me say that often, but this feels really good because...
1: It's Jelly Roll, isn't it?
0: Not Jelly Roll either.
1: Oh, okay.
0: I should have, though, stayed true to myself and listened to myself all along because, apparently, new science, new study, new research has come out. Says that if you use a loofah in the shower, Eddie, might be a good time to stop.
1: Okay, why?
0: Dermatologists say using your hand is better. I've got all the numbers here. I've got all the info. And unless you want to sit there and deny science like you often do, I'm going to hear, coming up next, we are going to hear these words come out of Eddie's mouth. Reed, I'm sorry for bullying you.
1: I don't think I am.
0: Well, then you will.
1: Give me the facts. Give me the facts.
0: I will. Coming up next. It is better to use your hand than a loofah. Something Eddie just belittled me on for so long. In fact, got me to change. He peer pressured me into changing because he got me loofahs for Christmas. And I actually kind of like them.
1: No, I didn't get them for you. I got them for our white elephant, and you just kept them.
0: Yeah, because you talked me into it. So using your hand is better than a loofah. Eddie's wrong, Reed's right. I'll tell you everything you need to know next.
1: You look at that smirk on your face.

0: So good to be right yet again.
1: Come on.
0: It's 95.9 Kiss FM, Reed and Eddie in the afternoon. Eddie bullied me, belittled me, because I always use my hand to spread the body wash around when I'm showering. And Eddie said, I'm a barbarian. I'm a child. I don't shower right. Just made fun of me relentlessly, nonstop. It hurt my feelings. And now, new studies, new research says I'm right. And using your hand is better.
1: I want details. Where did this study come from?
0: Dermatologist Dr. Lauren Taglia from Northwestern Medicine Regional Medical Group in Illinois says washing your hands is the safest and most effective way to clean your body. Your hands are less likely to irritate the skin, and unlike loofahs, they don't sit around collecting bacteria between showers. For starters.
1: So far, it's one doctor saying this versus all...
0: There was another one from South Carolina that came...
1: Oh, there's two now.
0: That I didn't read the whole article.
1: Out of all the doctors in the world, two of them are saying,
0: yeah,
1: hey, it's the hands better. Two.
0: Loofahs can become a breeding ground for germs if they're not cleaned after every use.
1: Sure.
0: Do you clean your loofah after every use?
1: Don't you make sure it all, like, you squeeze all the water out?
0: Like, yeah.
1: Do you wash it
0: after every use?
1: Dude, it's got soap in there already. So you wash, the soap's already there.
0: Well,
1: so you wash
0: listen,
1: it up.
0: Eddie, I'm not the expert. I just listen to the experts. So also, doctor said, whereas using things like a washcloth or a loofah can disrupt the skin barrier by essentially over exfoliating and starting to disrupt this barrier called the stratum corneum that keeps pathogens and dirt and things out of the inside of our skin.
1: Now they're just making up stuff.
0: It sounds like it also holds good things like water in. So
1: the stratus what?
0: The stratum corneum.
1: See, that's made up.
0: I don't think these doctors would appreciate you saying this.
1: Never heard of it before.
0: So I'm going to give you just an opportunity here to apologize for bullying me when I had it right all along.
1: No, I'm not going to bully you. I'm not going to apologize for bullying you because I feel like I'm still right.
0: You're not. Here's the evidence.
1: I'm not over scrubbing. Like, I know what my body can take, so I use it to get a good scrub. I'm not over exfoliating. I think I'm exfoliating like, just the right amount.
0: The problem with you is I can give you actual research, scientific research, and you just say, nope.
1: I'm 47 years old, and I feel like my skin's doing all right.
0: And I am younger than you. And my whole life, I use my hands. And look at me, Eddie.
1: I mean, there's a reason why we all kept telling you to use a loofah.
0: I was doing it right the whole time, and you know what? You're ridiculous.

0: Sun.
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0: 95.9 Kiss FM is Reed and Eddie in the afternoon. It's Tuesday.
1: Yes, sir, it is.
0: Yeah. But we got, like, the way I live life is I always have something to look forward to. And so next Tuesday will be a short week because of 4th of July.
1: Is that how it works?
0: 4th of July
1: on the weekend?
0: Yeah. So Friday is like when most people are going to have off work because 4th of July is on a set.
1: Gotcha. Saturday, so. Yeah. All right. So when do we get off?
0: We don't get off.
1: Well, that's a bummer.
0: Yeah.
1: Happy 4th of July. Happy birthday, America.
0: Yeah. We're going to do fireworks in the parking lot.
1: Oh, I'm in.
0: Costco, by the way, selling fireworks.
1: Yeah, did you buy some?
0: No. Dude, I will blow off my hand.
1: At least you know yourself. Yep. You acknowledge it.
0: I just feel like that's something I would do on accident. Like, I don't want to blow up my hand, but I don't trust myself with fireworks.
1: I'm proud of you for knowing that.
0: Thank you.
1: That's growth. You know your limits.
0: Well, I just really like my hands. I don't want to have, like, you know.
1: I need my hands.
0: All right. Hot Take Tuesday. So we're looking for those unpopular opinions, maybe rare, crazy opinions.
1: Yeah.
0: That, you know, we'll either validate you or invalidate you. 920-281-0959.
1: Invalidate you sounds so harsh.
0: But we will. Hot Take Tuesday. You have no right to complain about how expensive everything is if you use DoorDash.
1: Woo! You know what? I agree. That's a hot take.
0: I think I agree.
1: Legit. That's 100% legit. If you're complaining about the prices of stuff, but yet you're using DoorDash, no, because that's a $14 fee.
0: Yeah, dude.
1: I had a gift card from that place, and we used it. I still had to pay because of the fees.
0: I just don't get it. Like the late. This is gonna sound harsh, but the laziness of some people. Cool. If you're a DoorDasher and it's giving you money and it's a job, that's awesome. I don't understand people that can't drive 5 minutes to the Arby's to pick up their sandwich.
1: For sure.
0: I've never been that guy. I've never used DoorDash.
1: Have you had takeout though? You've had food delivered to your house at one point. Pizzas?
0: Yes. Okay, but that's like the normal thing for me. I don't know. It's more mainstream.
1: I think that's because that's what you're used to. DoorDash wasn't a thing when we were younger.
0: That's fair.
1: So I think that might be it. But yeah, I agree. If you're using DoorDash and okay with $14 fees, you can't complain about everything else being expensive.
0: You can't because you are literally hurting yourself. You're shooting yourself in the foot by paying ridiculous fees.
1: Right. Correct.
0: And your meal is already crazy expensive because everything already is, and you're making it more expensive.
1: Amen.
0: Double down. Yes, that is a hot take. That is
1: that's not a hot take. That's a good take.
0: It's a hot take, but I agree with it.
1: It's an agreeable one.
0: It's not that. It's lukewarm.
1: So it's just a warm take.
0: I don't know how this works.
1: Cool take.
0: I should know this by now.
1: It's a legit take.
0: All right, whatever. More next.
1: Cold take.
0: Stop.

0: It is Hot Take Tuesday, looking for those unpopular opinions, like your dog probably doesn't need to go to the brewery.
1: I mean, no, it does not need to go there.
0: I don't know how I feel about this, because
1: I walk into a bar, I see a dog, I'll be like, oh, check out this cute dog. I'll maybe even ask if I can pet the dog.
0: Yeah.
1: That's fun. But then you're drinking your beer, and dog doesn't stop barking. And you're trying to have a good time. That's where I would get annoyed. I wouldn't want to take my dog. I don't have to, you know, hold on, guys. I'll get another beer, but I got to make sure it goes outside and pee. Like, it just seems like a lot of work to have to babysit your dog while you're trying to have a good time.
0: But I like seeing the dogs at the brewery with their little handkerchiefs around their neck.
1: What did you call it?
0: Handkerchiefs.
1: Is it handkerchiefs? Handkerchiefs.
0: What did I say?
1: You said handkerchiefs.
0: Did I?
1: Yeah.
0: Because I always say handkerchief.
1: Yeah, you said chiefs for sure.
0: You know what I think it is? Sometimes I did this the other day while saying Giannis's name. When I think of words, sometimes I see them in my mind, and if they're spelt a certain way, I'll say it.
1: So did you say Giannis?
0: Yeah. Because I wanted to make sure I said it right. And
1: what's his last name?
0: Anacatumbo.
1: Close.
0: Ah!
1: Antetokounmpo.
0: Antetokounmpo.
1: Yeah, it's a tricky one, though.
0: So
1: he's not even in town anymore, so good riddance.
0: Traitor! Hot Take Tuesday. Yeah, your dog doesn't need to come to the brewery.
1: No, but
0: you know what? I don't like that because I want to see your dog.
1: Right,
0: but I don't need to know his life story.
1: That's true. Agreed.
0: Hot Take Tuesday. I need to feel like I'm living in Antarctica when I sleep. Yes.
1: I like a cold.
0: Why is that?
1: I want to be under a blanket.
0: Yeah. Why is. Okay. So I need the room cold, but I also need blankets and stuff to keep me warm.
1: Yeah.
0: Why is that?
1: Like, you'll strip down to your undies or your shorts or whatever, right?
0: Yeah.
1: But yet, then you're piling on blankets when you could really just put pajama pants on and be fine.
0: It's a weird thing. It's not the same. It's just
1: something about sleeping in the cool.
0: Maybe it's I want the cool, like, on my face and on my hands. And I'm like, I want to
1: go to bed when it's cool and not when I'm warm.
0: Yeah.
1: 100%.
0: Sleeping when it's warm is the worst.
1: Oh, it's not good at all.
0: Especially when it's balmy or humid.
1: Oh, the humidity? Gross.
0: Yeah, I would. Yeah. Yeah. Yeah.
1: Yeah.
0: I need cold to sleep.
1: Amen.
0: Take it or leave it.
1: Not a hot take.
0: Not a hot take at all. We'll do a couple more next Hot Take Tuesday. If you have a hot take, hit us with it. 920-281-0959.

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1: Hey, what's up? 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

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So video games might actually be super healthy for you after all. Who would have thought? We did. But yeah, if we play video games, we've been saying that from the start. But we'll tell you what new science says next. And also, Eddie may be gambling illegally, and we're just trying to help the guy. Big problem, he said.

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0: 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It's Reed and Eddie in the afternoon.
1: Yeah, it is.
0: So, do you remember back in the day, like, your parents were always like, you know, quit playing video games, it'll rot your brain.
1: Yeah.
0: Get outside and make friends. Why are you playing video games like a loser?
1: Yeah, dude.
0: It turns out that's not the case.
1: Okay.
0: According to new research, Eddie, video games are good for you.
1: In which way?
0: Many ways. So, now, we know I've been playing my game Crimson Desert for, I think I'm over 300 hours now, in about a month and a half.
1: Okay.
0: It's not a problem.
1: I feel like it's a problem. You say I have a problem. You have a real problem.
0: I have a problem with being healthy.
1: I need details.
0: All right. So video games are good for you. I'll explain next.

0: Video games are good for you, according to new research, and this is great news.
1: You're about to make every single teenage boy really happy with the news you're about to say.
0: Yeah, kids, take this info directly to your parents, because this is good. Science backs it up.
1: What kind of science? Like legit science?
0: I don't know. It's 95.9 KISS FM, reading that in the afternoon. According to a new study, video games do many things, including fight loneliness.
1: Oh. Okay.
0: Your fake excitement over there.
1: I'm assuming it's because you're like playing with somebody online now. And that's why.
0: I don't even play online.
1: But here's the thing. Back in the day, we didn't play with anybody except ourselves versus a computer or our siblings.
0: Yeah. I still
1: so
0: don't play online.
1: So you're still not making any friends.
0: I don't play online because those 10-year-olds just kill me all the time.
1: So you're not making
0: They're
1: friends.
0: So good.
1: You're not making friends. So but it's the opposite for you.
0: Stop it, Eddie. Let me finish here. Researchers found that adults who dive into big open world adventure games feel much less lonely and have way more emotional resilience. I'm emotionally resilient.
1: But you're not playing against anybody to be more emotionally
0: it's
1: resilient.
0: It's not what it says. It says researchers found that adults who dive into big open world adventure games feel much less lonely. That's Crimson Desert. I am emotionally resilient, okay? Read between the lines, Eddie.
1: Yes.
0: More resilient than people who do not play at all. It also says the data shows that exploring virtual worlds helps players build real world mental health. I'm a mental juggernaut.
1: Mental juggernaut.
0: Self-control. The ability to handle everyday challenges calmly. Okay, we're going downhill from here. But one out of three ain't
1: bad. Maybe you need more video games to conquer those.
0: I've already put in 300 hours in a month and a half.
1: Put another 300 in the next 2 days.
0: I need to double my efforts. But experts say combining tough exploration games, which is what I'm doing, with relaxing feel-good games creates a balanced digital diet for your mind. I am digitally diet healthy.
1: Digitally diet healthy.
0: That's my takeaway.
1: I want you to make a t-shirt that says just that.
0: Fine. I will. A little picture of me with my Xbox controller.
1: Take that, mom.
0: Dad, every ex-girlfriend I've ever had.
1: I'm healthy.
0: Yeah, you're wrong. I'm right. And I'm healthy and mentally resilient. But that's obvious, isn't it?
1: That's a lot of things to put on a t-shirt.
0: Yeah, maybe that's part of the point.
1: Read the fine print on my shirt, mom.
0: It's a shirt where the writing starts off like big on one side and gets smaller and smaller.
1: Smaller and smaller.

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0: It's 95.9 Kiss FM, Reed and Eddie in the afternoon. And as a grown, mature adult, like, I like to better people's lives.
1: Oh,
0: and I like to, you know, have a positive impact on people.
1: I'm here for this.
0: So over the course of, you know, at least the last year or so, I've been trying to, how do I say this? I've been trying to, like, cultivate a healthy Eddie.
1: Oh.
0: You know, we're talking about, like, breaking bad habits and, like, getting back on track.
1: Sure.
0: Because even though you're still in the denial phase, you do have a little bit of a gambling problem. Like, you're not full-fledged.
1: I don't gamble. I don't understand why you always say that every day.
0: Listen.
1: You say I have a gambling problem. I don't gamble.
0: You just do the card thing, right? Like, what do you,
1: I collect cards. It's a hobby.
0: Yeah.
1: Collecting cards. I don't know how you compare that to gambling.
0: It's a form of gambling.
1: How? Explain this to me.
0: I will, and hopefully understanding will learn to positive changes
1: good
0: in your
1: grief.
0: Gambling addicted life, Eddie. Trading cards. That's what we like. They're fun. They're cool or whatever. But they can really cross over that line into gambling.
1: Okay.
0: Have you ever heard of box breaking?
1: Like people breaking boxes?
0: No, it's a card thing.
1: Yeah, you go and you see what's in the box. You're breaking a box. You're ripping them.
0: Right. You have partaked.
1: I have.
0: In box breaking where you would somebody buys a box and then you like buy like a slot or something.
1: Right. I've done that. Yeah, sure.
0: So now we're getting you to admit something here. Because that is now under much scrutiny and legal issues because it is considered gambling.
1: Here, let me tell you something.
0: Hold your thoughts. That is considered gambling, and it might be illegal in the near future because it is considered gambling. Something that Eddie swears he doesn't do. So
1: you're crazy.
0: I'm just trying to help, Eddie. So if you this whole card collecting, box breaking thing where you buy like a slot, we'll explain. Eddie's a gambler, but, you know, sometimes you got to face things head on.
1: You're ridiculous.
0: And we're going to fix you, Eddie. I'm going to fix you. I'm not giving up on you. There's hope.
1: You're ridiculous.
0: Hold on. I'll tell you all about it.

0: Baby steps, Eddie. We just got him to admit he does gamble, and it's not your fault because it's veiled nicely here. So it's 95.9 Kiss FM, Reed and Eddie in the afternoon. Eddie, he's not like gambling the mortgage money. He's a relatively questionable, responsible gambler.
1: Questionable, responsible
0: but
1: gambler.
0: I've been telling you this for a while. This sports card thing is dangerously close to gambling, and now it might actually legally be gambling.
1: I think what you're seeing and what I do is completely different. So tell me what you read.
0: Box breaking, it's when somebody like on TikTok or something buys a box of cards and then sells slots to people.
1: Yeah.
0: So the critics are now arguing that this counts as gambling because buyers pay a high flat rate for a randomized slot without any guarantee they will get a rare card or any card at all. This is something you've done, right?
1: Sort of. And I'll explain. Just keep reading that. I'll tell you what I do.
0: So it says lawyers argue that paying money for a complete game of chance means it operates exactly like an unregulated online casino.
1: Sure.
0: So that's the thing.
1: So here's my thing. There's boxes out there worth hundreds and hundreds of dollars. Mm-hmm. I don't want all those cards in a box that's $100, $200, $300. I don't want that because I don't want to spend that money on teams I don't collect. Mm-hmm. Obviously, I'm a Chicago sports fan, so I want Chicago sports teams. Like I'll buy a Chicago slot.
0: Okay.
1: I'm going to get the cards. I get cards I want. Yeah. I will never do a break where, like, pick a team at random. Oh, you just spent $50 and you got Philadelphia Flyers.
0: I get it.
1: Like, I'm not going to do that because that is a gamble. I don't want, like, why am I gambling on hopes of getting something I don't want?
0: You gamble your hopes and dreams away.
1: And that's what I don't want. So I go with the guarantee.
0: So, I mean, I get it. But it still is a form of gambling because you could get a really crappy kicker card.
1: Sure.
0: Or you could get a signed jersey Caleb card.
1: Sure.
0: You don't know. So that's the gamble.
1: But I know that. I know that I'm going to get something in Chicago, though.
0: Right. But you're paying a specific price for one thing and you don't know what it is. That's gambling, Eddie. You're a gambler. Just a minute. I'm just trying to help you here.
1: I appreciate the concern, but I think I do it differently than what you think I do. I think you're thinking that I'm like, oh, I didn't get, here's another 20. No, I'll take another 20. No, all right, fine. Here's my mortgage. Just take my mortgage. No, I'll take it to you like 10 bucks.
0: I don't know. Have you ever seen Eddie rip apart a pack of cards? It's like watching a lion feast.
1: What are you talking about?
0: I love you, bud.

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0: 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It's Reed and Eddie in the afternoon. Looks like Madonna is back in the news cycle.
1: Ugh.
0: What is that?
1: I just feel like Madonna has been in the news cycle since 1983, 82.
0: Yeah.
1: Can we stop?
0: What's your hate?
1: I don't hate Madonna. She just wants attention.
0: It sounds like another person that may or may not be getting married sometime soon.
1: I never said she didn't want attention. I'm just saying she's already married and you owe me $20.
0: She's not married yet, so I'm holding on to that money for now. So Madonna is in the news cycle again, okay. And she says she's not getting naked anymore.
1: Huh? Well, she is like almost 70, right?
0: Yeah, but she says she's not getting naked anymore because everyone's doing it. And if everyone's doing it, she wants to buck the system. See, and do what everyone is not doing.
1: She looked at the calendar and goes, well, I haven't been in the news in 3 months.
0: Yeah, it's been about 63 days.
1: Let me say something. What can I say? No one will see me naked anymore.
0: So, yeah, if you're a big Madonna fan, bad news is you're not going to see her naked anymore. So, not because that nobody wants to see her naked, of course. Not because that could not be the reason, but because everyone's doing it.
1: Yeah, everyone's doing it. I don't want to get naked anymore, guys. Yeah.
0: And nothing to do with the fact she's like 70.
1: She's got to be like at least 66, right? At the youngest, mid 60s.
0: I'm going to say almost around 70.
1: I'm going to say 64.
0: 65.
1: 67. Oh, I should have stuck with my 66 number.
0: Yeah, Madonna, I'm over you.
1: Right?
0: I'm over it. Papa don't preach.
1: Of all the songs, that one. Right.
0: It's the only one I can think of.

0: 95.9 Kiss FM. It's Reed and Eddie in the afternoon. It's Prime Day, baby.
1: It started today?
0: Amazon Prime Day. It starts today, and I think it goes for like a couple days now. Let me double check.
1: Double check that for me. But it's got to be at least 2 days. Today, tomorrow, and maybe 3 days.
0: It just says it starts now. I know it's at least 2 days.
1: All right. I'm down.
0: So
1: what are you going to get?
0: I already got something in my cart.
1: You do it already. All right. What do you got?
0: I got a bunch of batteries. Like double A batteries.
1: How many batteries do you
0: have? This is a great deal, man. It's Prime Day deal, 15% off, 48 pack of double A batteries for $13.
1: Let me sell you on something if you're getting that many batteries.
0: Okay.
1: Do you have a battery caddy?
0: I got two.
1: Oh, aren't these awesome? Like, I don't know what it is about like any batteries. Oh, let me get the caddy out, guys.
0: And actually, they're called battery daddies.
1: Oh, I got a caddy. You got a daddy.
0: Well, BJ, it was a Christmas gift. He saw it and he had to get it. It was for our white Christmas. So 1 year I got the battery daddy, and then the next year I got the shower loofahs from you.
1: Look at us.
0: I clean house at Christmas around
1: here.
0: Well.
1: You do well here.
0: So it's Prime Day, and my problem with Prime Day is it sounds exciting. It's, you know, but in reality, like,
1: it's not for you.
0: Maybe I'm just not seeing the cool stuff because, like, I'm showing you my phone.
1: Yeah.
0: And it's like, here's stuff like for you.
1: Oh, for me. Okay.
0: But it's just like, I mean, I don't know.
1: Oh, like for you, as in they know your algorithm for you.
0: I guess, because let's see, like.
1: Well, let me open up my Amazon right now, then.
0: Like, I got a tumbler in here. I've got, like, a blow dryer. Like, why? You know what's always in mind, too, is, like, pill, like, the pill things, where it's, like, the Monday, Tuesday, Wednesday.
1: You know what it is? Your age.
0: Oh.
1: You've crossed that threshold.
0: I'm not that old, dude.
1: You've crossed a threshold. Just wait, because next year you're probably going to start getting AARP stuff if you're not getting them already.
0: I don't think so.
1: You're going to start getting that too now.
0: Oh, see, now, this is what's going to get me here. I'm looking and there's like this cool tablet. I don't need a tablet, but would it be cool? Yeah, it's like $140, good tablet here. It's got the pen. I'm going to add this to my cart, bro.
1: See, this is where all algorithms are different right now because I'm getting like speakers, like Bluetooth speakers for the 4U. I got some Lego. I got some cleaning, like Tide. And more soaps and stuff like that for laundry.
0: Yeah, I don't know, man.
1: Yeah.
0: In theory, I love Prime Day, but in practicality, I have trouble finding out what's good for me, like what I could benefit from. I don't know. It's Prime Day. I'm going to spend a lot of time on this later.
1: Have fun.
0: So excited.
1: Have fun.

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0: 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Hi.
1: Hey, how often did you ride a bike as a kid?
0: As a kid, I rode my bike all the time, and I was a paper boy, so I delivered.
1: And you don't ride much now, right?
0: I don't know the last time I rode a bike.
1: Okay, yeah, no shame there. I get it. I'm a dad, so I'm riding my bike a lot more now because I'm going on bike rides with my kid.
0: You're a biker.
1: I'm a biker now. And so I realized, like he just learned about, I taught him to ride a bike without training wheels, like, probably like 2 years ago. Around five or six, so two, three years ago. Anyway, the point is, I always say, now try to ride your bike standing up. You know how you stand up, you go really fast, and you whatever? And he sort of does it, but he goes really slow.
0: Mm-hmm.
1: And then I'm trying to get, like, well, let's build a little ramp. Because remember when we were kids, we built like a little ramp.
0: Wait a second. You built your kid a bike ramp?
1: No, I'm having these conversations with him. I'm like, you're pretty good. You're pretty fast with your bike. Let's up it up a notch. Let's stand up and ride. Let's do these things. And at what age do kids do that themselves? Because I feel like I was just like, let's get some books. Let's build a ramp. Let's get a piece of wood and a brick. We'll figure it out.
0: How old is he, eight?
1: Yeah, he's eight.
0: By now.
1: Yeah, weren't you doing that too?
0: Yeah.
1: So what are we doing things wrong as a society where kids don't think about that stuff anymore?
0: Maybe, and I don't know about your kid in the neighborhood situation, but maybe he's spending less time outside because that's the way of the world now. Maybe it's a little slower exploration level.
1: No, there is. I felt there was kids at every house in my neighborhood growing up. That's not the case. We have a lot of retirees near us or kids that are like one or two, like younger than us.
0: Could have something to do with
1: that. So that has to do with it too, right?
0: Mm-hmm. Yeah.
1: Because I feel like we were riding bikes. We were jumping off the curbs, just trying to figure it out, falling down, going, oh, that sucked.
0: Yeah,
1: let's try it again.
0: We would play bike tag where the person who was it would literally have to hit the other person with the bike. And you got to imagine this. The person doesn't want to be it. So you're going at high speeds and you are just colliding with that person or grabbing them and ripping them off their bike as you pass them.
1: We did some stupid stuff.
0: But look at us, though. We're fine. We're a little crazy.
1: And we did all that without helmets, too, if you think about it. Like, helmets wasn't a thing back then.
0: If you wore a helmet back in the day, we would make fun of you.
1: Now, the dude, put a helmet on.
0: Yeah.
1: I see a kid without a helmet, I get worried. I'm like, dude, you gotta bust your noggin, dude.
0: I know, man. That's true.
1: Isn't it? It was just wild, like, those little things that changed with time. Like, I felt like we were way more adventurous on bikes.
0: We were, and now, this is the generation.
1: Although I may have sparked an interest on ramps, so like, it would surprise me if I get home today and he's gonna be like trying to build a ramp in our
0: driveway. This is the problem. If he ever babysits me, like, we're gonna be watching like Evel Knievel, and he's gonna have a lot more ideas.
1: I do love the fact that you also say he's gonna babysit you.
0: Yeah, I think it'd be fun. Like, we'd have a ball, dude.

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95.9 Kits FM. It's Reed and Eddie in the afternoon, and we are out for the day. And tomorrow, more Alex Warren tickets about 3:30-ish. The rest of the week, consider that the deal. And then coming up next, we got Chris Cruz. So we will see you tomorrow. Stay.